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Well, good evening, good morning, and good afternoon, listeners. Welcome to your weekly fix of The New Line with me, Michael Lynn, for Line Dancer Radio. Yes, we've had a little hiatus as we were moving into our new home, and I'm trying to get that sorted. I mean, we're far from ready or far from done, but we're in a state where we have space and stuff where it's kind of gradually, slowly starting to feel really like our new home. So we have a special, the dressing room, I mean the giant size closet, should we say, which is where the desk is and the DJ equipment, and then there'll be music on the other side as well, so it's coming along. I have to keep reminding myself because I'm very impatient. But yes, the chat feed has been posted, it'd be lovely to hear from you. We opened the show there with Sean Paul and Tip on It. And that was choreographed by Shane McKeever and Co. from 2018 High Intermediate Level Dance. Next up, we're going across the pond to Chris Jacques from America. This is Leslie Olden Jr. and Wait For It. The dance is of the same name and it comes from the Hamilton musical. And this is a Fraser Advance West Coast Swing from 2020.

0: Oh, wait for it. From Chris Jax. Again, keeping it stateside, but this one with a dancer's bang up to date from a hot talent, Brendan Simmons. This is Run the Night. I taught this online and it's absolutely fabulous. Havana Brown is the track and We Run the Night. Here we go, featuring Pitbull.
1: Havana Brown, Red One, Miss Worldwide, from Miami, Morocco, to Australia, to the world.

Welcome back there. So that was a classic there that you just heard, which is MJ Moves from Joe Thompson, Szymanski and Michelle Perron. And that's old. It's going back to 2001. Wow. 25 years. That's Dry as a Bone and Neighborhood. You can also do it to Blue Cantrell, Hit 'em Up Style. Oops is the name of the other alternative track you can use. Right, we're going to go a bit more bang up to date now. So this is from Guillaume Richard and Jose Miguel Barocchivani. And this is Legends Rise. The track is by Oh The Larcenary, and we learned this one in Shenanigans.

all powerful. Some good thigh slapping action going on in there. Yes, if you've done the dance, you'll get the gist. So there we go, from Jose and Guillaume, A Legend Rise. Next up, going to something funky from Gary and Maggie. This is React. I absolutely love this dance. The track is by the Pussycat Dolls, and it was one of their, when they were all formed together and they were due to make a comeback, but unfortunately COVID got in the way. But now they're coming back just as a threesome. So this is React by Maggie and Gary.

Oh, wow. The ending always catches me out on that. But what a fantastic dance. Humour, great dance musicality, different steps that aren't really in anything that I've ever seen, and a little bit mental. So that was Time to Say Goodbye. The track is Goodbye, the Rehab remix, and of course it's Jason Derulo and Nicki Minaj. And that was choreographed by Fred Whitehouse. Okay, keeping with the Fred and Shane duo, this one is from Shane McKeever, but this time co-written with Ryan Hunt. This is Within Reach, their new smooth one. The track is by Justin Gesso, and it's Closer.

0: absolutely bonkers that track is, especially with the monkeys and all sorts of other things going on with that track. Great Dance there by Craig Bennett and Paul McAdam. Okay, we're going to go with something a bit smouldery now. This is from Kirsten Matheson and Yanni Toft Anderson. She's now stoned. She's married. So this is Ed Sheeran, I See Fire. This is really kind of dark and sexy and sultry. Fire and Smoke is the dance advanced level from 2014.
1: Oh, misty eye of the mountain below.

There we have Smoke and Mirrors from Kirsten Matheson and Yanni Toft Anderson, now Stoen. And that is I See Fire by Ed Sheeran. Advanced level really smoulders, doesn't it? We're going to go with a little bit of light keeping now. This comes from Marlon and Romaine, and it's an advanced level phrased dance. The track is by Lord, and we learnt this while he was in France at Festival with them. This is a great track.

Of course, that dance needs no introduction. That is No Remorse from Simon and Niels. Massive hit for them. Okay, we're going to go with a little bit of Joe Warren here. This is Far East Movement and Turn Up the Love featuring Cover Drive. This is kind of a mixture of a dance pop track with a really funky house element. The dance is called Clap Your Hands, Phrased Advance from 2012.

There we have it, Turn Up the Love by Far East Movement, featuring Cover Drive, and the dance from Joe Warren is called Clap Your Hands, phrased advance from 2012. Rapidly running out of time, but I do want to make sure that I squeeze this one in. This was the country overall winner of the choreography competition at World Dance Masters this year, and it went to Jenny Bradshaw, and the whole, if you were there in the room, you knew that, that was the right decision, because everybody felt the same. They all wanted to learn that dance, and we did. So this is A Matter of Time. I taught it online on my channels, and yes, it's a really great dance, an ABC with a random funky section that comes out of nowhere, but I absolutely love it, and it's a really cool track as well. It's a fusion of country, pop and dance all in one. Here we go with A Matter of Time by R. Jenny Bradshaw.

Jenny Bradshaw's Matter of Time. If you haven't checked it out, do check it out. It is a fabulous dance, really well written, and a deserved winner. Okay, we're rapidly running out of time, so I haven't really got time for a whole chat, but I want to squeeze in this one. This song is called Hey Son, and it's by John Maguire, and Gregory Davoir has a dance out to this one. It's an improver, I thought. I really liked the track and was commencing work on it, but I always step back if somebody else writes to it. So, but I really like the track, so here's a little bit of Hey Son.

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1: Oh, here we are, guys. Hi, welcome, welcome, and a happy Monday to you all. Good to be back in my booth. I've been off for 2 weeks. World Dance Masters and then King's Hill weekend just gone. I'll mention them probably as I natter and chatter on with you. Got some news for you today. Hope everybody is well listening in. Thank you. Let's just crack on. It's a nice

chill shirt today. Been off a couple of weeks, so it's good to be back. First item, LDF news. Well, when you go and have a look at the LDF page, there's not much going on. No sign of events coming up, of funds being raised. So I'm just going to use this opportunity to give a shout out for everybody who joined us at Kingsale in Bradford this weekend gone. The theme was a LDF Blue theme night, and we did a raffle, and we raised £200 on the Saturday night. So a big thank you to all the Kingsale gang, to Maggie and to Kathy there, who were organising everything, and awesome job. We had a great weekend, and it was just something to add to the LDF kitty pot. And like I always say, the big amounts, the small amounts, they all add up into huge things for the LDF. Maggie taught four dances on the weekend. It gives me a chance to play one of them. She taught Kiss My Glass, brand new improver dance, which is going well. And she taught a couple of beginners as well, Dancing Without You and Love Is a Game. But she also tackled her new intermediate dance, Born to Fly, which of course she did at the World Dance Masters as well. And that's the one I'm going to play for you.

Woo, there you go. Great stuff. We had a great time at Kings Hill, and thanks to them, we had a lovely crowd there. And Kathy wrote on the write-up, well, what a weekend. Thank you to all you lovely dancers who joined us at the Midland Hotel in Bradford. I say exactly the same. We had a great time. So we had a LDF theme with myself and Maggie there, and the guys organised a raffle. And like I say, it raised £200. And then Saturday night happened. Oh my, the dance floor became a sea of 50 shades of blue. Indeed, everybody had a different idea of what an LDF blue looked like, but it did look like a sea of blue. And it was ever so cool. Great stuff. And we had Glenn Rogers with us too, and we danced a whole bunch of his dances as well, which is really, really nice, including his new one, Tell Him About Tonight. I'm due to play that, and like me play, I won't play it. I'm coming back to that, though, and we're shouting out about Kings Hill, and while we're on, Sandra Speck also had a weekend on. It was a new venue. What a super weekend we had at Malvern for the Kings Hill Dance Holidays. And a hotel right next to the Abbey. Sandra Speck was writing, and they had a lovely time there as well. Sandra taught some nice cool dances too. She did Turn This Town, Maddie and Jewel, which is going great. Rachel's new one from World Dance Master, C'est La Vie. And Steve and Claire were there, and they taught their new dance. I thought I'd play that one for you as well. This is a new dance from Stephen Clare, like I say, from Kings Hill. Goes like this.

Let's go, die, die. Let's go, Steve and Claire. And that was with Sandra at their Kings Hill weekend. Back to ours. I found the track getting it working properly. Sorry for ducking and diving. I want to come back because we had a lovely time with a lovely crowd of people in Bradford at the Midland Hotel. Glyn Rogers was there with a bunch of dancers. Lots of people were dancing his dances. Some, you know, like When You're Drunk, Eyes Like Diamonds. We loved that. We enjoyed Doodles and Closing Time. A bunch of Glyn's dancers along the weekend. But one of them was his brand new dance, Tell Him About Tonight. And that one looked pretty good. I thought, got to share that one. Bit of Luke Coombs

Oh, there you go. Great stuff from Glenn. Lovely crowd all around. And like I say, just a shout out for just a £200, but it all counts. And that was good. And guys out there, people, everybody doing things all over or planning to do things. Like, we need to know about it. When I go looking for stuff, I need to be able to find what's going on for my LDF session. So please update that. When we get the new website up and running, it's going to be like interactive, and you'll be able to put things in there, and I'll be looking forward, I will, to you putting things in there. Anyway, for now, well done, Kingsill. Just going to put a flyer up for Kingsill availability for some things for the rest of this year. Go check them out. They're lovely weekends, and me and Maggie had a great time there in Bradford. Listen, thanks everybody who's there. I'm having a quick peek now. I see Carmel. Hi, Carmel. Carmel and Jumma here helping us unpack from the weekend. Thank you guys so much. And Emma, who helped us pack and get away. You guys are priceless. Thank you so much. Jenny's with us. Hi, Jenny. Well done to you again. Awesome, awesome. Got some choreography competition stuff coming up. Going to play your dance in a while. Bev's with us. Hi, Bev. And thank you for joining me too. And if you're out there just listening in, that is just perfect. That's why I'm here sitting. Oh, there's Alexis. Hi, Alexis. Welcome to you. I'm background noise while cooking. Love it, love it. I guess you want me to stop chatting and put some music on, and that's good too. Oh, there's Emma saying, Born to Fly, lovely. Lovely one for the years. These, it went well in Bradford, it did. I might mention Bradford a few times because that's just where I've been. I might just mention World Dance Masters as well. It's been a crazy couple of weeks, and it's good to be back. We've got a few weeks off now through the next, actually, 4 or 5 weeks until we do New Line here in the Tunes. So my line dance place will be here in my DJ booth for the next few weeks. There you go. I've just posted a lovely picture of the three of us, me and me LDF shirt. Yes, I got one. I've got an LDF hat as well, although at the time I had an Arizona hat on. Got caught with an Arizona hat on, and there's Maggie and Kathy in the picture, and also posted a picture of Sandra and Stephen Claire, who were elsewhere. Lovely. Anyway, let's move on from LDF. But before I go, there's on the Stomp Out Bullion campaign that's been going on. There's just one more thing to add on that. And Ronnie Baird, the singer, of course, from the USA, has joined in. He's wrote a song about it, and he's organised some choreography to it as well. So watch out for some choreography coming. He's also going to be doing some T-shirts with the logo of the song on it. To support the campaign with all the proceeds going to the LDF. So I'm going to play you Ronnie Baird's new song, just specially written for the purpose. And then we'll move on to more news.

Well, if you see somebody standing all alone, be the one who helps them find their way back home. Take a hand.

There you go. There you go. That is just a special and link to the Stomp Out Bullying campaign. Be some T-shirts available. It'll be a dance to dance. We'll talk about that another time when it happens. And all the proceeds will be going to the LDF, who help with everything and anything. Listen, let's just move on. Carol's joined us. Hi, Carol. Just looking in the... Thank you all for being with me. It's ever so much appreciated. And we're going to move on to item number two. Number two is the cross-country latest from the online. And first thing I'm going to give a shout-out for is the latest Top 20, which is pretty cool. It's a new feature on Cross Country. It's lovely to have another chart. I'm a bit of a nerd, so I love the charts. Pick this chart up, and I include it in the DJ network, so it goes into the votes for the CBA DJ network, which you can see when you have a look at the Line Dancer web. The other ones I put in there, you know. Don't you? Yes, you know, are the World Dance Newsletter, the Line Dance radio chart, and a few other ones as well. Just go and have a peek, and you'll see them in there. Anyway, the latest Top 20 is looking pretty cool. Choosing Texas is number one, Going Blonde. Actually, we played most of these in Bradford. Ziggy, Wild, Worse Than Wicked is number three, and Four Were Robbed Two is Love Potion. Role Model, The Bar Song, That Honky Tonk Highway from Maggie Shipley, 22, Stomp 234, Glass of Wine is in there, Rum Bum Bum Bap, and Three Tequila, Shirts and Skirts, and A Rattlesnake Kiss, Made Like Mexico. You know all these, don't you? You know Baby Blue's Char and Bigger Houses, and Somewhere in Sedona. Like I say, in Bradford, we played... all of them, and I'm sure down in the arena the week before they were all played. One nestled in the middle of this chart is the one I want to play for you, because it's a lovely new one from Rob Fowler, and it's quite new out, and here it is featuring in this chart, and it's called Coconut Dreams. So let's have a blast of Coconut Dreams. You know what? I've just gone to play it, and there's loads of tracks like Big Coconuts and Coconut This and Coconut That, and the one that's waiting to be played, for some reason this PC is not being kind to me back from Bradford. Just bear with me one second while I find out why it's not working. Coconut, Coconut, how do you spell Coconut? Got a go in it. Coconut. Gosh, you won't believe it. It's not here. I don't get that. Bear with me, guys. Talk amongst yourselves. Don't. I know I'll never get that job on Radio 1, will I? I'll never get that job on Radio 1. And I'm just going through the folders and seeing why. I've got some bugs that crept in while I've been away. I wasn't looking. I guess I'm not going to get to play that. Let's move on. And while I try and find that one as well, what's going on here? Let's have a look at the August dances from Andrew and Sheila. And it's a good old list of dances. And I hope the one I want to play is going to come up this time. Listen, guess what the first one is? Beginner, Coconut Dreams. I know. My Yesterday from D is a beginner in here as well, picked by Andrew and Sheila. An Improver, What I Never Had, from Keith Garrett. And Rob Holly from the USA is Improver. He loves me for me. Andrew and Sheila have picked Carl's version of Kiss My Glass. I mentioned Maggie's version at Bradford. And they've also published Lee's Live to Learn, a lovely Improver, and Vicky's Improver Must Be Nice. You know some of these, check them out. I'm going to put the list into the chat room. Tina and Haley's is in here, which is lovely to see, the one they collaborated on and taught together to open their night at Eurodance back in June is in here.
Heather and Gudrun's Easy Intermediate. Healy, Halo and Horns is in here. Good. And that was taught at World Dance Masters. And a really cool one going really well for Madison, the Intermediate. Cross that line. We had loads dancing that one in Bradford. The one I'm going to play for you is an Intermediate from Rob, and it's called Amaretto in the Morning. Let's just see if that one's going to come up and behave. I'll tell you what, I'm frightened to look for it. I'm frightened to see if it plays or not. Here it is. No, it's not that one. That's Mommy B, I'm not, where's them tablets? I'm not having a good day. Hear it. Let's try and find it. Starts with an A. Amaretto. Amaretto in the Morning, not Amarillo.

Wow, there you go. That's another lovely, lovely waltz from Rob. I've got this track, you know, and gosh, I'm having a bad day. I'm having a bad PC day here. Just bear with me one second. Why is this thing not playing? You know what it's like, don't you, when things don't work out? And oh, there it is. I've got it. Let's go back. Like I say, some nice new dances there picked by Andrew and Sheila. Go have a look in the chat room, and like I say, in terms of the top 20, I just want to give you this lovely new beginner dance from Rob. So we're doing double Rob here in cross country this month. This is Coconut Dreams.

Oh, there you go. Great stuff. Actually, we had a couple of dancers all the way from Spain with us in Bradford who were part of Rob's gang from Westfields. And it was nice to chat with them and hear firsthand how things are going over there. And it sounds pretty good. There you go. Anyway, let's us here move on. And I'm sitting back and chilling. It always happens that it does. I've left it for a couple of weeks, and you come back, and the Gremlins get in, unfortunately. But we're there, and we're good. What I want to share with you for the first time, it's actually the third edition of this, and I've caught up with it, and it's from ELD, and it's a dance journal, which is something you can sign up for and get a monthly journal, and it's pretty cool. And it goes through lots of dance suggestions provided by people, suggested dances for the month, and it goes through level by level. I've put some of them in, well, I haven't put some of them, I'll put all of them summarized in the chat room for you, but it'd be good to sign up for this and keep an eye and see at absolute beginner level, for example. There's a one featured from Vicky Morris, Still Having Fun. And you get a little bit of a report on each one, which is something I like to see too. A fun, easy, fluent dance with a simple choreography that fits the music perfectly. For example, on that one, beginner level, you get a couple in there too. For example, I Love That Dance by Tim Gorshi. A lively, feel-good dance that captures the energy of the music is good at... Improver level, a couple of good ones. Well, one of Rob's is in here. She's a twister, a lively and entertaining dance with plenty of energy and a great sense of fun. Rob's well-crafted choreography fits the dance perfectly. There you go. And the one I'm going to play for you out of this section, Something Good from Ryan and Shin. Get ready for something good, this report says. A feel-good dance packed with great music, smooth moves, and an irresistible rhythm. With choreography that flows and is fun, uplifting the dance is guaranteed to bring smiles. I'll tell you what, it brought smiles to me. I played for the first time live at World Dance Masters. Somebody asked for it in the Spanish Hall on the Sunday night. And Ryan was there dancing along with the guys doing it. And it is cool. It is. I can confirm that.

Catchy cool. Carol said she's thinking about doing it with her improvers. I would. It looked really, really nice. First time I'd seen it live. Of course, I'd heard it and played it. But there you go. And Ryan did a great job leading it there on the Sunday night in the Spanish Hall. Well done to Ryan for that one. Intermediate level, good dancers. I've mentioned both of them already in the charts in various places. Halo and Horns from Heather and Gudrun. Puts a smile on your face, this review. And it does. It went really well for Heather at World Dance Masters. And when I played at Bradford, Cross That Line, like I say, fantastic dance, full of style, rhythm, and personality. It does. It's going well. It's Cross That Line. I'm actually going to play that later in my chart bit if we get time as we get to that part. And then how about Advanced Drug Progressive? Well, there's a great review here of a dance that was probably one of the biggest hits in the Spanish Hall, in fact, Big Boom by Rachel. This went really, really well. This report says this, first taught at Rachel Sunshine in Line. This one is now released and was a hit teach too. At Fun in the Sun, just last month in July. Already making its way up the advanced chart. It's sure to be a hit Spanish Hall teach for Rachel at World Dance Masters. And by the time you read this, World Dance Masters teach will surely have turbo boosted it up the charts. It's a happy dance and fast and cool, funky part A and a floor split part B, where you face different ways, you split the room in half, and it's ever so good. That's such an eloquent review, and I have to admit, I can't just read it and not own up to the fact it was me that wrote that one.

Well, there you go. That's your earworm for tonight, all sorted. You'll be la-la-laing it all the way till bedtime and beyond. There's Emma, Carmel and Carol all saying how they enjoyed the workshop. Thanks, guys. It was fun. Rachel did a great job at Will Dance Master. She was busy everywhere, downstairs in all the rooms, and she still had plenty of time to share with us and help host the Spanish Hall, and that was one of her teachers in there. Awesome stuff from Rachel. The other one that I put the review, like I say, I've done the progressive ones in here this month, and Need a Beat was the other one I picked from Fred, and again, that was well danced in the Spanish Hall. It's an awesome funky job from the new CBA Hall of Famer, Fred. There you go. Love it. Anyway, this newsletter, number three, like I say, always has a blast from the past in it, and Forever and a Day is the one. Of course, a classic intermediate from Pat Stott. Play that regularly. And I thought I'd finish this bit by playing you this next one because I played it in Bradford. One you may have missed. Well, there's a bunch didn't miss it in Bradford for sure. It's Devil's Call by Kate Sala. First released back in March. The dance is everything you would expect from Kate Sala, writes the reviewer. The music is fantastic. And the choreography is every bit as good, fluent perfectly from start to finish. It's a dance that deserves to be an instant hit. And, well, it isn't an instant hit, and maybe you've missed it. So I'm going to do my job and remind you. It looked good. In Bradford, it did.

Yeah, well, remember, Aziz, we did do that one, didn't we, at the beginning of July, and it was Jamie, or was it Carl? I can't remember. That's terrible of me. It was must have been Carl who taught us Devil's Call. And that's cool. There you go. So have you forgotten it? Have you missed it? Just giving a plug for that. And like I say, it was lovely to see a big crowd in Bradford dancing that one. This weekend gone. It's lovely when you're out and about and see things. And I saw lots at World Dance Masters, and I saw lots at Kingshill. I'm not going to see anything for a month now until we get to New Line. And, well, that's just part of our slowdown plan, you know, little gaps here and there. And when I'm in the gaps, I'm in here in my DJ booth. Let's us move on to the choreography competition. I'm going to go back to World Dance Masters and give a shout out to the winners. And I'm going to play them all. I am. I'm going to play all the winners. I am proud and honoured and love pulling all that together and being on the Saturday morning. Of course, after that, the five judges take over. And it's great afterwards. You find the results and we know who's won. I'm going to play them, but what I've got in front of me is the all the individual results of the judges, which you can actually hunt down online on the World Dance Masters site, should you want to. But let's go through and give a shout out to some great winners. And Tom Ing, I can't, me glasses, where's me glasses? Where's me glasses, Mummy P? I can't see. Sergini, sorry, he's from Norway. Sorry, Tom. Tom won with a lovely dance called Norwegian Casanova in the country beginner section. There's quite a few of the dancers picked first place by one of the judges or another. So there was a good old range of dancers in here. This Helen Parkins, Homebound Highway, was number one for one judge. Kirsty Hinton's Meet Me by the Sea was number one by another. Another judge had Sophie Stevens' Foolproof number one. And another judge had Stephanie's dance right now. But overall, on balance, the winning dance was Tom's, and he was Norwegian Casanova, and the crowd went wild with Casanova, of course, as you would.

there you go. Jenny was there. Of course, Jenny's is coming up. And Jenny says, it was such a fun dance from Tom Sonju. And don't tell Tom how badly I pronounced his name there. He was a good lad. And he had a sexy hip rolls, I remember. So a woman, the judges, with his sexy hip rolls. There you go. That's how to do it. And, yeah, Carmel C. Norwegian Casanova, super cool beginner dance. Indeed, it was. Well done to Tom. But to all the other ones who caught the eye of at least one of the judges, well done to you guys. In the country improver category, there was three dancers that got first place from various judges, and third place from Australia. Horseback was really popular, as was in second place Maz and Katie. Well done to Maz and Katie, who had an awesome time down in the new pavilion room. Well, their dance, Miss You in the Morning, was second place. And in first place, Peter Fox, three of the judges of the five, voted this one number one. So a great win for Peter. He was really quite emotional. It was lovely to see. Well done to Peter and the gang who danced it with him. And it's just an awesome Alan Jackson track as well. Just to double up on that, here is Back to His Roots. This was like a really, really popular one.

Love it. Wow, if you know me, you know I'm a huge Alan Jackson fan. Well done to Peter Fox, three of the judges, number one. He stormed that one. And well done to Maz and Katie, who were in second place in that category. Awesome. Got to tell you, got to share with you that track, Carrollton, lovely track, dance look good as well, says Carol. That track is just one of my all-time favourite memories. I've been to see Alan Jackson 5 times live, and I've just had an amazing time. One of the times I went to see him, we went to see him, Mommy P, in the executive boxes in there in the sitting room. Listen, we were at the Arizona State Fair, and he was live there with a whole bunch of people. And he came in to the stadium sitting on the back of an open-top Cadillac with a crowd of about 50,000 people at the Arizona State Fair. In this stadium, one of the best nights of my life it was. And he came in and he was singing that song. It was awesome. What can I say? Anyway, in the country intermediate section, no Alan Jackson. But three of the five judges voted Dusty Rose's Dance Hot and Heavy as number one. In second place, Sophie Stevens did well. Two of the judges voted for that one. So this was a close one, and well done to Sophie with What Goods Looks Like. But the winner in the intermediate category, Hot and Heavy, is Dusty Rose.

smile. Hard and heavy, there you go. Hope you're enjoying the music and some nice winning dances for Rising Star choreographers to think about doing. Country Advanced is next, and well, we've got a Rising Star hero in the house. This is Jenny's winning dance, Matter of Time. Well done. The crowd went wild. They did. You've probably seen it mentioned. You might have even seen it on Facebook danced. Jenny, four of the five judges voted your dance number one. I'll send you a private message. I'll tell you who the fifth one was who put you second, and we'll send them some hate mail. Listen, no joking. It was good. One of the judges did vote for Barbara Wally's dance somewhere over at Laredo, which was second. But the winning dance, Matter of Time, stormed it. Well done, Jenny. Overall winner in country.

there you go. Jenny's with us. Well done, Jenny. Thanks so much, says Jenny. Honestly, still blown away at the reaction. It was incredible. So very, very fortunate to have had so much support. And you did an awesome teach. Of course, I was upstairs. I didn't see it myself, but I heard all about it. It was lovely to see you all dance it up in the Spanish Hall later on, too, on the Sunday. Well done. And a well-deserved win off to the States to teach. And just as important, on the bill next year. Well done, Jenny. So there you go. That was the overall winner, country. Let's have a look at non-country and motor on. In the beginner section there, well, there was two dancers notched up number ones with the judges. One of the judges had Barbara Worley's dance, High Hopes 3000, is number one. But in second place, again, another good result for Sylvie Stephens. Didn't get a first place, but got lots of seconds and thirds, and that put her in second place. But the winner was Adriana Quinn, and just like Jenny had before there, she had four of the five judges number one with good vibes only. Whoa!

Ooh, there you go. A bit good beginner dancer there. Well done. Right. How about the non-country improver category? Bunch of dancers in this one. How many? It's about like 14 or 15. How many does it go up to? Let me see. Yeah, 12, 13. Yeah, 14 dancers in here. And again, three dancers attracted number one votes from the judges. Tom, who was with us. Hi, Tom. Well done to you for your winning dance. And this one, two and third place, Tom, Colin Valhalla, was number one with one of the judges. And actually, number two with two of the judges. Well-deserved third place when you look at the individual results. A dance called South of the River from Susie McGiven. Was second, which attracted first place from two of the judges and second place from one. And the winning dance was from a young lad called Dixon Chai. We know Dixon from Eurodance. He comes with Dad Vincent, and he is a rising star. Choreographer is Dixon from Singapore. His dance, number one with two judges, number two with two judges, number three with one. So most definitely a good old winning I Don't Dance. Well done to Dixon.

Ooh, there you go. Dixon. That is good, isn't it? And he's done some good stuff, has Dixon. And definitely keep an eye on a rising star there. And all being well, I'm thinking we'll get Dixon to teach a workshop at Eurodance in 28. The gang come, and it's lovely to see them all support us there from Singapore with Dad Vincent and a big old gang of people they had. And it was lovely to see them in Blackpool. Anyway, well done. 14 in that category, had 15 in it, and it was non-country intermediate. And in that category, Fleur, our good friend Fleur Albert from France, where he had a one of the judges' eyes with the first place, and he was in second place overall with his dance Maybe We Try Again. Barbara, I've mentioned a few times, doing really well, caught the eye of two judges in first place, and that won her this section with a dance called Move Like That. Like I say, 15 dancers. There were some awesome dancers. It was really fun to see them all listen and watch and see them all having fun. This is the winning intermediate one.

Oh, there you go, another rocking track and another great dance, and well done to Barbara for that win in that one. But there was better to come from Barbara, who won the advanced as well as that. Again, like country, the advanced dance won the overall, and Barbara won with this one, Let Alone the One You Love. And it was lovely to DJ for her last workshop on the Sunday in the Spanish Hall. Barbara did an awesome job. The crowd loved it. This dance, again, was placed number one by four of the five judges. The other number one judge is down halfway up the ranking, Cody James Lutz. It was lovely to meet Cody, and he had a dance called Paddington. Which was a great, great routine of a dance, and definitely a worthy number one. Yeah, maybe not in terms of social dancing, because it was more of a routine than just a nice social dance, but one of the judges thought so, which is cool. Well done to Cody. But the other four resoundingly gave it to Barbara, who was the overall non-country winner. Let Alone the One You Love. And just like Jenny did down in the arena, Barbara did an awesome teach up in the Spanish Hall, and she'll be off to America and back next year as well.

There you go. Absolutely well done to all the winners, all the people who were involved. It was just an awesome morning. It's one of my favourite moments of the year, being involved in playing the music and watching the choreography competition at World Dance Masters in the Spanish Hall. There you go. Wanted to play you all of them. And that is just great. Let's us move on here. My next item. Well, and so I haven't had a chance to watch everything. I'm still catching up with the weekend as I get ready for my new stuff show tomorrow night. I'm collecting the stuff nicely. So if you want to hear more new stuff, join me tomorrow on MixLR 6 till 9 and I'll have some stuff for you. I certainly will. But the one that caught my eye and I wanted to bring to you tonight, news-wise, is the 48 Hours Country Retro at Levin in France. And let me just share this. I put the link to the Facebook page. I want you to go and have a look and see. The reason it caught my eye, well, it's a mega country music festival. Almost with it, with an inside room and a big, big outside arena and stage and lots of live music. But the thing that caught my eye was the fact it was at the venue that we do Festiline, which I've been proud to DJ for the last 3 years, and I'm back there next year. Zoe's going to be excited to be back for that. And although it was like you know, a big country one and lots of live music, and it looked just awesome. Put a picture there. You can see the crowd. It's just amazing, inside and out, in fact. But as well as that, there were some great superstar choreographers there as well. And I've got some cool dancers to play for you in this little section as we give a shout out to Colin, who was there. Colin Guys was there. Can't wait for Colin. We've got an awesome crowd coming to Southport in March next year. I think we're probably sold out. I need to add the numbers up and stop taking bookings, I think. But it's great. It's lovely. People coming to see Colin. Anyway, Colin was down under just recently with Alison Johnson. Talking to Alison Johnson. She's going to be doing a new radio show here on Line Dance Our Radio when I catch up with her and work it all out. That'll be just lovely. Anyway, while Colin was down there and with Alison, they wrote a new intermediate dance together called Call of the North. And Colin taught this one in living at this country retro. Yeah, girl.

check out the video. That is awesome. Awesome. It's a great new dance from Collison Johnson. Carol says in the chat room, it sounds interesting. Indeed, it does. It looks great. There's a picture of Colin dancing there, living in the inside room where the line dancers are doing that sort of dance. That's not your classic country festival track, is it? I love it. I love it. Well, Yvonne was there too. The gorgeous Yvonne was there, and she did some great things. And one of them was a high improver from herself and Roy Verdonk and Charlotte. And the dance is called Marry You. Again, I want to bring you that one. Here is Marry You again.

what a gorgeous track that is from Dan and Shea. It's a lovely dance. Good, check that one out. Marry You Again from Yvonne and Roy and Charlotte. Nice high improver one. It was lovely to have Yvonne at Eurodance. It was. It was also lovely to have Gregory. Now, Gregory was here. Actually, returning to the scene of the crime, talking about Festiline on the very same, I would say the very same stage. The setup's a little bit different in the room, but it's generally speaking the same room. And although they do the stage up and everything big time for Festiline, this was an awesome looking hall, and the outside had the big, big music stage. It looked brilliant. See the pictures I put in the chat room, everyone. Anyway, it was Daniel who taught Fire in the Feet, released brand new back then in May, and what a great dance. It's lovely and easy intermediate, and here's Gregory back in the same place teaching it. Other new stuff, like I say, join me tomorrow for more new stuff, but this is Fire in Their Feet, and it is Gregory, written with Daniel.

There you go. Great stuff. It is great stuff tonight. I love the music. Loving it all myself, listening to it all the way through for the first time. You know, I've catched some of it up, obviously, to listen to it before I bring it to you. But some great tunes all the way. Here we are at Levin in France for this 48-hour country retro. Awesome. Lots of live music, of course, which was the feature, but the line dance superstars were doing proud. Colin, Yvonne, Gregory, well, Marlon and Romain were there as well. They've just released this dance as they taught at this event, and it's an easy intermediate one called Dublin Lights. You've got to check out the video for this. It looks awesome. And here it is for you.

0: dance, we'll be all, we'll be all right.
1: Yeah. No. It is catchy. Listen, go watch them dancing. It just looks great. Well done. Of course, Marlon and Romain were big hits at Eurodance. I can't wait to have a session. Imagine them dancing that one with Maggie in November in Coventry. That's going to be great. We're going to have a good time with Marlon and Romain and Maggie in November. Can't wait for that. And Carmel Saint, she's already got the script on the clipboard. You've got to get that one done so you can dance it in Coventry. For sure, Emma's off for a family dinner. Have a lovely time. Lovely to see you, Emma. Thank you so much for being with us. I know you've been doing night shifts, and thanks for popping in. Have a good night. Emma says, Dublin nights. This looks typically fun. M&R, Marlon and Romain. It is. It looks great. Anyway, there you go. That looked good here in France, and that was my featured event of the weekend gone. Let's have a look at some chart news as we start running out of time. Looking at the charts and looking at the line dancer web next. And what I did was, and I'm posting it in the chat room, and I'm doing that like right now, is I went through, as the nerd I am, and picked out all the June, July releases, the highest placed June, July releases in the line dancer web chart. And you can see what's currently most popular. Number one, Your Love Amazes Me was very, very popular in Bradford. Everybody was dancing that with Maggie. Turn This Town. Baby Blues Char from Simon and Shane. Dust Off of Me. Kiss My Glass from Maggie. Bangaranga from Maggie and Gary. Take a Look at Yourself. And Halo mentioned again. Carl's Kiss Your Glass is in there as well. Carl's Movimento. We did that with him in Newcastle. Good. Somebody was dancing Kim's Every Lifetime, a lovely dance. And there's Madison's Cross That Line. These are all the hit rising dancers, highest placed June, July releases. Back to His Roots look. There's Peter Fox hitting the charts with the one we played earlier from Eurodance. Roy Tortoise, Little Miss Rock Around going well. And Carl again with Love You to Death. And Heather again with Uncountable Feelings. And Seaside from Gary is here, and C'est La Vie from Rachel, and You'll Know My Name. They are all up and coming dancers. And in here in 17th place is Sophie's Beginner Dance, 24 years. I'm going to play you that one because this like did so well in the choreography competition too. And I mentioned Sophie's name a few times. I did. And here's a blast of 24 years. In this top 20 chart of latest release.

There you go. Like I said, that did well in the competition. Jenny Sane, 24 years from Sophie. Such a fun sing-along one and must check out for people. Indeed, Carol saying the same, fun. I love it. Love it. There you go. Great stuff. Oh, running out of time, guys. It's been good. Listen, if you look at the charts in that same Line Dancer Web up-and-coming latest releases, in 13th place, Cross That Line. I've already mentioned it a couple of times. I'm going to play that for you next. This is on the up in the latest World Dance newsletter. It's in 13th place. Dangerous Games and Sweet Portland and Fever Dreams and the like still heading that chart. But on the up big time is Cross That Line from Maddie and Joe. Here it is for you.

there you go. Great stuff in the latest line dance radio chart. Opalite is number one. And I have to say it, Bradford, that was definitely the most popular dance. And we finished with that. I played it most played, most requested, most played. Baby Blues Char and Turn This Town just off of me. There's some great dances in here. We've mentioned them all. The New End Town just off of me. There's some great dances in here. We've mentioned them all. The new entry in the line dance

Well, there you go, great stuff from Rob DJ Tex. Like I say, I'm going to leave you just, I'm sneaking a little bit late, but I'll leave you with one from Copper Knob to finish up. And this is a really, really popular one from the arena, World Dance Masters. Another one from Rachel. We played Big Boom earlier. This is C'est La Vie, Rachel's new improver. Number 7 in Copper Knob. Lots of dancers in Copper Knob I've mentioned. You'll Know My Name, Niels, is number 9. Look, I Ain't No Cowboy, Gary Tort, is number 6. Coconut Dreams, I've mentioned. Carl's Kiss My Glass is number 2, and Maggie's Kiss My Glass is number 5. You'll have to pick. The number 1 is Turn This Town, going ever so well. But I'll leave you with C'est La Vie. Thanks, everyone. Happy dancing. Lots of love.

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0: From the Honky Tonk Highway dance floor to your speakers, Katie and Maz bringing you the tracks, lighting up line dance floors right now on the second Tuesday of each month, 9 p.m. to 10 p.m. From viral TikTok favourites to the songs making waves in bars and clubs across the USA, plus the newest dances we can't get enough of. 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
1: And welcome to the Honky Tonk Airwaves Show, where tonight we are going to be talking about World Dance Masters and deep diving into our experience of hosting within the Pavilion Room, which was amazing, but we will get to that shortly. We did have a theme tune for the weekend, which was a song called Can't Believe You're Gone, and ourselves, along with the other DJs of the Pavilion Room, choreographed a dance to this song. And that was with Victoria Nichols, Charlie Bowring, Louise Hamilton, and Maggie Stevenson. Now, if you like dances like Lycan and Polka and Walking the Line, you are going to absolutely love this dance. And because it's been stuck in our head for the past week, like 24/7, we're going to play it, and we're also going to get it stuck in your head. So here is Can't Believe It by Waylon, coming to you now.

0: So that was Can't Believe You're Gone by Waylon, and the dance to that song is Pavilion Poker. So if you are listening, do come and say hello to us in the chat. If you've got any general questions, please do ask us. If you've got any questions about World, also ask those as well. So yeah, pop anything in the chat and we will keep an eye on that.
1: Yeah, so if you were tuned into our last show, you might remember that we had Ben from Back Row Boots on, and he was catching up with us ahead of World Dance Masters, and we were looking forward to it and what to expect and everything like that. But now, obviously, that has been and gone. We are weathered in the World Dance Masters world. How are you feeling after it all, Maz?
0: I'm on the biggest come down that I've ever been on from a line dancing event. It literally took me all week of lying on the couch and doing nothing to slowly start recovering. And then when I recovered, I just felt sad that I wasn't in the pavilion or in that whole like winter garden. So yeah, it was an amazing event, but I feel really, really sad now it's over. How about you? How are you feeling?
1: I am also really, really sad. No, yeah, I don't think that I've fully recovered yet either. I was so tired after it. My legs were so tired. My brain was so tired from just being on all weekend. Because obviously we've done events like this before. We've done weekenders loads and loads before, but it was just a different kind of feeling being kind of involved in it. So it definitely took a lot out of me. And we've had a couple of events since then as well. So I don't even think I've given myself time to even try and recover. I know you said you lay on the couch all week, but I was working and then we had some events during the week and then on the weekend as well. So no, I'm still in recovery mode from World Dance Masters. But I did have just the absolute best time. My first time was last year. Just got went as a dancer. And I absolutely loved it, but it was definitely more special this year, getting to kind of be involved in delivering the event and sharing not only like our style of line dancing over in the pavilion, but also getting to kind of code switch and hop between all the different rooms and do all the different types of dancing that we love, on top of kind of our like bar and country style as well. So it was a hectic weekend, but it was just the best. It felt like an absolute like fever dream as well. Got so with so many songs like rolling around in our head as well from the weekend, I think. It's obviously Pavilion Poker like you just mentioned. But there was definitely some other songs that were kind of pegged as theme tunes, weren't there, Maz?
0: Yeah, I think there was definitely one that stuck in our squad's head that was with us that has been carrying on throughout the whole week.
1: Definitely. So, like last year, because you weren't there last year, but
0: I
1: our
0: wasn't
1: squad
0: there, but
1: last
0: I know
1: year.
0: the theme tune of last year.
1: Yeah, exactly. Yeah. So, but last year there was a theme tune. I don't know if anyone listening did go to World Dance Masters last year remembers what the theme tune was, but it was definitely Bom Bom Chicky Chicky with Hush Hush being released around that time, and it just got played over and over and over again at the event. So I was wondering while we were at the event, like, what's going to be the big theme tune of this year? And then I definitely think we found it after Mr. Gary O'Reilly's workshop.
0: Those are the McGarry O'Reillys.
1: I know, yeah. But and if you were there, you know which one I'm talking about. But if you weren't, you're going to need to listen to this next song, and it will get stuck in your head just like it was stuck in all of our heads the whole weekend. So the next song that we're going to play is the dance Bangaranga. To the song Bangaranga by Dara. I think it was a Eurovision entry. And this is Gary O'Reilly and Maggie Gallagher's Dance Bangaranga. Let's go.

0: So that was Bangaranga, and all I can hear is our friends and our chat shouting, Bangaranga, Bangaranga, she's the best. I just cannot get it out of my head. So before we dive into our kind of individual highlights from the weekend, we did have a really special shared moment and highly appreciated with Maggie Gallagher, who is an absolute legend. Do you want to explain a little bit more about that, Katie?
1: So, on the Saturday morning, I was milling around the different rooms and I ended up bumping into Maggie when I was in the arena. And we just had a little chat. Obviously, Maggie Gallagher is a LDF ambassador. So we just had a little chat about my recent outburst online, calling out bullies and trolls. And we were just talking about, how it's completely unacceptable for people to being mean to people online, basically. And then she actually asked if we would join her on stage when she was teaching her workshop later that day, because she, feels really strongly about anti-bullying, and the LDF have launched their campaign, their Stomp Out Bullying campaign. So she wanted us to join her on stage just to help amplify that campaign. The message of the song that she was teaching really goes well with that campaign, and it kind of, just talks to people just not giving in to the haters and just doing what you do and just, just being kind to each other. So obviously I said yes. Like, I'm not gonna say, no, Maggie, I'm not gonna join you on stage to do your dance. So of course I said yes. But then she also asked if we had any cowboy hats that she could borrow, because the dancer's got a great little move in it, which is a little tip of the cowboy hat. And obviously she knows we are the right people to ask. When a lady needs a cowboy hat, you know who to come to. So I ran back to our hotel, got some hats for us all, and then joined Maggie in the arena for her teach of Kiss My Glass. And yeah, it was a lot of fun. Maz, do you want to just kind of cover how that was?
0: It was great. It took me in my special moment about after we did the teach, what was about what 20 minutes, and then we got on stage and we got to just after the first chorus, and then it clicked in my head and I was like, oh, what a really appropriate and relevant song. So this song, as Katie has mentioned, is Kiss My Glass by Savannah Jade. The dance is also called Kiss My Glass by Maggie Gallagher.

0: So that was Kiss My Glass by Savannah Jade and the dancers Kiss My Glass by Maggie Gallagher. So again, if you are joining us tonight, come say hello in the chat. Any questions you've got about World Dance Masters or just anything in general, do feel free to drop them off to us. So let's dive a little bit into our personal highlights. Katie, do you have a personal highlight from the weekend?
1: It's actually really hard to just pick out like a highlight because I just think the whole weekend was a highlight. Like it was, there's just so much that happened. It was pretty awesome to from hosting on the Friday nights. Obviously, we opened up the room with Maggie Stevenson on the Friday, so she opened from 7, and then we went on after her about 11, and that was just incredible getting to bring like our usual honky tonk highway night and all the fun that we have at a usual honky tonk highway night, but just like amplified in the pavilion room. We had some fun games. People have probably seen on our page what we did. If you haven't, go over to Honky Tonk Highway's Facebook page, have a little scroll through, and you'll see some of the fun games that we played and getting to play some of our favorite tunes and just like dancing with people from all over as well, wasn't it? It was really cool. Maz, we knew like a bunch of people obviously were coming with us.
0: Yeah, it was so nice to meet people that we may have chatted to online or like seen, but it was quite overwhelming actually. I'm not gonna lie, because it's like people after people after people, which is great and I absolutely love it, but sometimes it's really hard to take it in. So I feel really bad then if we meet people again and like, oh, we met you before, and I'm like, oh, I'm really sorry. I don't know if you felt
1: Yeah.
0: like that, but.
1: No, absolutely. I struggle at the best of times being social. You might not know this about me, but I am not a very sociable person at all. I'm
0: Believe
1: incredibly shy.
0: it or
1: It is true. I'm incredibly shy, and Maz has to tell me to go and speak to people because I'm just not very good at it and it terrifies me.
0: Yeah.
1: So speaking to people over and over all weekend, it was amazing. Like I've
0: We
1: got,
0: love it. Never do not come say hello, because once someone
1: yeah.
0: says hello to us, we are fully in the conversation and we absolutely love it. It's just we have to kick each other because we're, well, I'm an introvert. Katie's shy. Great,
1: Yeah.
0: right? Great combination.
1: Great combination. So we back each other up and go on, you could do it.
0: Yeah, just go say hello. It's not that scary. And a lot of you can probably relate to that, seeing people and, wondering, do I go say hello or don't? Definitely do. Luke did a great post about this before World Dance Masters. Definitely go say hello because it does make our day. Absolutely.
1: It does, it does. And like over the weekend, just speaking to so many people. So obviously we did the Friday night, and then Louise and Victoria did the Saturday, and Charlie did the Sunday. So it was different people each night. So it was a bit of a different flavor each night. And then every day, getting to chat to people about the night before and even like the workshops in the day. And there was just so much amazing feedback from people saying that they loved it in there. It was a great addition to the weekend. That people saying that they spent a lot more time in there than they were expecting to, and all of these sorts of like amazing things. So it was really nice walking around the event and stopping and having these conversations with people and just hearing like the lovely things they had to say. But one of the biggest things, this is probably my actually, this is my highlight of the weekend, was there was a few people that I spoke to just in general about the event and how they were finding it and stuff. But the common theme with quite a few people was they said they felt comfortable in our room. And that word means so much, because that's all that we can ever ask for, that people come to our room at that event or our events anywhere, and they feel comfortable to dance and be who they want to be without judgment. And that word kept coming up over and over again when I was speaking to people. So that's probably one of my highlights of the weekend, to be honest.
0: That's cool. That's really cool.
1: What was yours?
0: Mine, my, oh, well, there's loads. Let's see, I was stunned there. I was like, oh. But actually, my highlight is probably the choreo comp. So, and it was a highlight that came a little bit afterwards. Like, I absolutely love dancing in the choreo comp. We entered Miss You in the Morning and Tayari. For anyone who got to watch it, I completely messed up our dance at the end because I was having way too much fun. I decided to do extra turns in the dance, facing the wrong way, but it was amazing and I absolutely loved it. And after the event, we found out that we came second, which was like absolutely buzzing with that. If you did see a recall a video of me and Katie, you would have seen Katie's very emotionless reaction. She's not that dead inside. But no, like, the whole choreo comp was absolutely phenomenal. The competitors that were competing were amazing. The judges, I think, had the hardest task of, like, the whole weekend, because it was just amazing. Dance after dance was phenomenal. But there was one dance that really stood out to me, and that was Jennie's Matter of Time, that was entered into the advanced country category. And it was absolutely mega. Like, the whole room was roaring for it. And it ended up winning not only the advanced country category, but it won the overall country category. And it was really, really well deserved. I don't know. I'm still, like, buzzing about that whole choreo comp and the talent that was just displayed as well.
1: Like, I was amazing.
0: Yeah.
1: Every dance I was like, love that, love that, love that.
0: I love that there's a good country advanced dance as well, because they are so, like, few and far between. And literally just before the dance, I was saying to Kate, I was like, oh, we never really get, like, a good country advanced dance. And then, bam, Jennie hit us with it. And it was like, yeah, that is absolutely amazing. So we're going to play you both our Miss You in the Morning, followed by Jennie's Matter of Time. So here is Miss You in the Morning.

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1: So Jenny is not only a talented and World Dance Master winner of the choreo competition, she is also part of Line Dancer Radio and hosts a show on a Thursday night from 10 p.m. So do tune in to listen to her.
2: And if you've got any highlights from WDM, if you were there, please put them in the chat. I want to know what your favourite parts were. Or if you weren't there, if you've got any questions, pop them in the chat. We want to talk all about World Dance Masters. But just before we do, we are just going to be a bit cheeky and play another one of our dances that we entered into the choreography competition. And we came sixth in the non-country category with this one. And this is Hayari, choreographed by myself and Maz.

0: So that was Tayari. That was our second entry into the choreo competition. But it hasn't just been All World in the last month. It feels like it has, but actually, we also had a busy weekend just before World Dance Masters, where we went to Buck and Boots Summer Stomp, where they were joined by Dirt Road Dancing from the USA, where you may know them from their YouTube tutorials. We learned a lot of stuff from them when we first started, and it was a weekend full of line dance workshops. We did a two-step session, a country swing obsession. As the obsession, I was going to go into it. We've become obsessed with it.
1: Definitely
0: A country swing session that has become our new obsession. That was a tongue twister and a half. And there was also a line dance competition that took place in there, which Katie took part in and absolutely smashed it. And I knew straight away she was going to take first place because she was absolutely phenomenal. How did you feel about that weekend? And rather than organizing the competition, actually competing?
1: I know, yeah, it was weird to be on the other side of it as well. So you might have had a good feeling, but I definitely did not expect at all to even make anywhere near the final, just because the amount of dance, like incredibly talented dancers that were there, as soon as we all stepped out onto the floor, I was just like, oh, the bar has been raised this year. So I was just happy to do the dances and get through them. So I was not expecting to be placed in the final at all. But I was thankfully placed in the final, along with five other incredible dancers. So I just want to shout out to Barnaby, Jackie, Keely, Abby, and Lou, who are my intermediate final besties. It was so honestly just like mind-blowing to be called out alongside those guys and to dance that final dance. But then not only that, but to then receive the first place buckle was just insane. I was not expecting that at all. Just because like those are the other dancers that I just mentioned were just incredible. And like when I look back on the footage, obviously when I was dancing, I couldn't really see what they were doing, even though I was having a little side eye each of them, like, what are you up to? But watching back on the footage, like I don't know how the judges even called it because they all just danced absolutely incredibly. So yeah, to get that first place buckle, I was absolutely gobsmacked. Catch me wearing that everywhere now because
0: I mean, if you've
1: it
0: got it, why
1: is
0: not,
1: really
0: right?
1: cool. I know, it's so cool as well. Like it's just amazing.
0: I don't think I've actually seen it yet. Not in
1: Have you not? I've
0: person.
1: literally worn it. Have you not? Oh, I've worn it so much. Like even AD commented on the weekend, like, oh, look at you wearing your buckle.
0: Did you wear it at the weekend?
1: I wore it to the shindig, yeah.
0: Oh, I thought you meant World
1: Yeah,
0: Dance Masters. I
1: yeah.
0: was like, did I miss it the entire weekend?
1: No, I didn't wear it there. I didn't wear it there, no. But no, so that was pretty cool. It was pretty cool. And like I talked about in my vlogs, if any of you watch my vlogs, I know they're a bit long, so I don't know how many of you watch all of them, but I did talk about it a little bit that in the lead up, in the weeks up to the competition, I really did try and kind of implement all the things that I've been learning about like dance styles and techniques, because it's just something that I'm geeking out about at the moment, really enjoying learning all the different kind of dance styles and techniques that go with them. So I looked at the dances that we were doing, figured out that it's two polkas and an East Coast. So I really like leaned into really trying to learn those styles as much as I could in a couple of weeks with my limited access to information and training. But I did my best, and I was in practicing in the weeks up to it. I was trying to focus on my pulse and my lilt and keeping my footwork clean and precise and all of that kind of stuff when it comes to technique, but then also like using my upper body in a more controlled way and really like trying to put on like a show for the judges and the audience and kind of bring everything together. So it was, I didn't know how it was going to go because it was obviously this like competing is still very, very new to me. It's only my second competition. But I had an absolute blast. I really, really enjoyed doing it. I would definitely, definitely do it again. But yeah, it was a lot of a lot of practice. Especially the spinning as well. I don't know if you've seen my little video practicing in the morning before the competition and then trying to land the
0: I mean,
1: double spin.
0: you could post that video in the chat and then everyone can see the video that you're talking about.
1: Oh. I'll try and find it in a minute. But yeah, so if you know me, you know that spinning's not my forte. It's definitely something I'm trying to work on. I know, as are a lot of people, we're all trying to up our spin game. And I was gutted to miss Shane's technique workshop at World Dance Masters on spinning, because it's definitely something that I want to work on. But I did try and work on it in the lead up to the competition. And then there was a little tag at the beginning of the final dance, which we're going to play in a moment. And I decided that it needed to be a double spin there. Well, actually, I committed to a triple spin, but I got the double and I'll take that. I was going for a triple, but you know, maybe that's in my future. But yeah, so I was really nervous in the lead up to that. And could I land it? Because the floor was a little bit more grippy than I wanted it to be. But I just about got there. And one of the judges did actually comment and saying that spin kind of helped with my score. So.
0: That's
1: quite happy with that.
0: You did
1: yeah.
0: nail the timing on it. It was beautiful.
1: Yeah. Oh god, I was literally like, okay, go, stop.
0: I think I screamed on my phone. I was like, "Way!" No one needed actually to hear that scream then. Apologies.
1: Yeah. But yeah, so definitely all of the kind of practice and prep that I did obviously paid off, because I managed to get that buckle, so that was pretty cool. So let that be a lesson. If you're signing up to any of these competitions that are coming up, obviously there's quite a few on the horizon now, do your practice, kids, because it will definitely pay off.
0: Yeah, definitely. And it was really actually nice to see the dance that was the final. So the dance is Sounds Like Something I Do. Two Sounds Like Something I Do by Drake Milligan, choreographed by Adia Nuno and Satu Kethelape. I apologize if I did not pronounce that correctly, because we've danced this for a while and it didn't really seem to like go anywhere here, but it's such a fun, beautiful dance, so it was really nice to see that as part of the final and more people dancing it. So we're going to play that song for you now, which just sounds like Something I Do.

0: So that was Sounds Like Something I Do with the Dance Sound Like Something I Do by Adia Nuno and Satu Ketelapia. So that's kind of a little bit of what we've been up to over the past month, because there's probably been loads as well. However, in less than 4 weeks, maybe in 3 weeks even, we are going to Nashville, to La Nashville Line Dance Festival, and I am so excited for this. I literally cannot wait. I don't have any outfits sorted, but that's standard. But I cannot wait to get on a plane and go and stress Katie out because I don't have any outfits planned. But yeah, how are you feeling about it, Katie? Is there anything you're looking forward to? Are you excited?
1: Well, now you've just said that, I'm stressed now
0: Why?
1: because there are outfit themes for every day, and you need to order stuff now because if you wait until the week before and they come and they don't fit, then it's going to be stressful. So please don't stress me out. Can you sort yourself out now?
0: I will try. I will do my best.
1: Thank you. But other than that, I am really, really excited to go. So I have just to go back to Nashville. Obviously, I went when I got married a couple of years ago. Actually, it will be 2 years ago this weekend that I was last in Nashville. So looking forward to going back and getting back into the Nashville Palace, which is definitely my favorite place on planet Earth to dance. So yeah, just buzzing to be able to go back there and go back there with you because you missed my wedding.
0: I
1: So
0: know,
1: we get to
0: boo.
1: share the Nashville dream together,
0: Yay.
1: finally. And then going to category 10 as well, because it wasn't open when I was there last. They were just about to open it a couple of months after I was there. So going to category 10 and having our first Cat 10 experience, I'm really looking forward to that as well.
0: Yeah, Jamie went to category 10, like, was it last year? And he just stayed there the entire time. Didn't leave. It was amazing. Yeah.
1: Everyone says it's amazing. So that's our first kind of place to go, isn't it, when we get there on the
0: Yeah,
1: first night?
0: second night, because we land on the Wednesday night, and then the Thursday night it kicks off at category 10. Yeah. Whoop, whoop. We can go there all day.
1: Yeah, we'll go down Broadway, have some food, do maybe a little bit of shopping, but then straight into Cat 10 for the rest of the day.
0: Yeah. And it's really cool because we've also been bumping into some people from the UK that are actually going there for the first time. So a guy who we dance with called Simon, he's going to be going there. Rodeo Duo, who are a little bit further up north than us, they're going to be heading out there as well. Like, we might get a
1: Yeah,
0: whole.
1: so if you're listening,
0: And you're going, let us know.
1: let us know because we need the more UK crew over at National Dance Fest.
0: Yeah, and if you're listening not from in the UK and you're going, also let us know because then we can just be like international crew.
1: Yeah, definitely. And that's another thing that I'm really looking forward to actually is going not only to like do all the workshops and like the line dance workshops and the couple dancing workshops, which are going to be amazing, but going and watching the competition and seeing a load of the dancers with my actual eyeballs instead of seeing them on TikTok.
0: On TikTok.
1: I think, yeah, I'm just going to be like mind blown at seeing so many people that I've followed for years and years. And we're going to get a chance to actually meet some people in person as well that we've like had quite a good relationship with. Like, I can't wait to meet Katie Can Line Dance. She helped us a lot with our Stomp It Out competition and
0: She
1: behind
0: did.
1: the scenes. And she's an amazing, amazing line dance kind of ambassador. She does a lot of great tutorials online. She does a lot of judging. She's just awesome. So I can't wait to meet her in person. But then also like get to see loads of people like Gabrielle Tenney, and hopefully Paige and Kylie are going to be there, and all these people that I'm in awe of watching on TikTok. I'm going to see them with my actual eyeballs.
0: We're going to
1: I
0: be
1: can't
0: those
1: wait.
0: fangirls that are like, oh my God, I
1: Literally, I'm going to be the biggest
0: follow
1: fan. I'm not. I'm going to be the biggest fangirl from the corner of
0: I was
1: the
0: going
1: room
0: to say,
1: going,
0: we're going to be the
1: oh
0: shy ones in the
1: my
0: corner
1: God,
0: going to each other. You go say hello. No, you go say hello. No, you say.
1: that's so
0: How do I say hello? But do you know, one thing that is going to be really cool is we all love and know the dance Three Tequila Floor and Josiah Sisker. That, is that how you pronounce his name? Are you
1: well done,
0: laughing at
1: yes.
0: me? It's going to be performing on the Saturday night, so they have live gigs as part of Nashville Dance Fest. So we're really looking forward to dancing to that live and actually seeing him because he's so engaged and supportive with the line dance community as well. That's going to be definitely a highlight of the event. So you can possibly see where this is going. Our next song for you is Three Tequila Floor.
1: Sure you hit that first step, everyone.
0: Yep,

cantina in Cabo Wabo. I poured a shot of mezcal in a glass. Started talking to the worm at the bottom of the bottle. We cried and we laughed. About then I started losing all feeling. For every shot I had, I must have had one more. Next thing I know, I was staring at the ceiling. One tequila, two tequila, three tequila, four. Well, it got a little wild at the bachelorette party. Little Katie Shepherd weighed 105.

spaceship crashed in the Roswell desert. Little green man stumbled into a bar. Tried to blend in with all the other fellers. So good,

0: two tequila, three tequila floor.
1: So that was a three tequila floor with the dance three tequila floor, choreographed by the fabulous Madison Glover and Joe Thompson Zamansky. So before we wrap up the end of our show, I feel like it's flown by tonight. I'm like timekeeping to make sure that we're on time with everything we're doing. But before we wrap up, we want to shine a little light on a Catalan dance that is currently blowing up at the moment in the bar scene in the UK. So we've seen a lot of like dancers come in, but this one in particular, Kingdom of Fear, has been taking like our scene by storm, as well as Bulletproof. But Kingdom of Fear is a little bit more accessible than Bulletproof for the majority of the people. So we played it at our social the other day, and how cool was it to see a full floor?
2: No, I know. To go from like, what was it, four or five people on the floor at Summer Stomp just a couple of weeks ago.
1: Yeah.
2: And to be fair, some of those people on the floor were just following it as well. They didn't even know it. To then on Sunday, a full floor. I wasn't expecting that. It was pretty cool, yeah. So the UK has really, really caught the Catalan bug, I think. Which is perfect timing for us.
1: I know, seeing right?
2: Seeing as we're bringing over one of the best in Catalan at the end of the year in October, we've got Paul Ryan coming over from Spain to be our first ever guest instructor at Honky Tonk Highway at a event we're doing in Liverpool in October, which I'm so excited about. And I think everyone else is excited too, seeing as the workshop is now completely sold out. So the people have definitely got the Catalan bug, which is pretty exciting. And loads of people have been going out and learning this one, as well as Bulletproof, but quite hard that one. Kingdom of Fear is definitely more accessible, like you said, Maz. So if you want to kind of dip your toe into a little bit of Catalan line dancing, definitely have a look at Kingdom of Fear.
1: Yeah, absolutely. I think I played it five times in class the other day because everyone just wanted it over and over again. I was like, come on, guys. We can do something else as well. But like, it's such an amazing, fun dance.
2: The song is just so good as well. It's sad if you listen to the lyrics, but it's a good sound.
1: Is it actually sad?
2: Yeah, if you listen to the lyrics, which you don't, it's quite a good song.
1: I listen to the beat, but I vibe.
2: Yeah, the vibe is definitely very upbeat and fun, but the lyrics are not. So.
1: I also spent about a week calling it Kingdom of Freedom, which made no sense.
2: No, not at all.
1: That's okay. It was like, why are you calling it the wrong thing? That's why you can't find the song. Never mind. So on that note, we are going to leave you with Kingdom of Fear. Thank you for joining us tonight. We've had an absolute blast again. Next month, there will be a change in schedule because we will be in Nashville. So we'll be on the third Tuesday, but we will still be coming live to you with all our gossip from everything that goes on in Nashville. And we look forward to chatting to you then. Bye.
2: Yeah, bye.

Straight from the Honky Tonk Highway dance floor to your speakers. Katie and Maz bringing you the tracks, lighting up line dance floors right now. 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
3: 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And tonight, they picked a honky tonk.

Good morning, good morning, good morning. Welcome along to the Wake Up With Willie show here on Line Dancer Radio. It's Thursday. Thursday, yes, I said it right. Thursday, the 13th of August 2026. I hope you're all safe and well. Thank you for tuning in. This is a little extra show because I should have been on air yesterday, but I couldn't. It's all my own fault, so I'll explain it later, but I thought I'd go live today just to make up for it. So, good morning or good afternoon, possibly even good evening, depending on where you are. Now, as always, if you're able to, come and join the chat on Facebook, Line Dancer Radio chat room. You'll find my post at the top, dated for today, Thursday 13th, which should be released. Come and say hi. Let me know where you are. How's your week been so far? Did you see the eclipse last night, the solar eclipse? Let me know. I was in class, I missed it anyway, but we had a lot of cloud cover here, so I probably wouldn't have seen it anyway. But if you did, let me know. If you have any pictures of it, put it in the chat, let us see it. Yeah, but pretty much just get in touch. Let me know you're okay. Let me know you're well. We'll see where we go. So just a quick short show today. I've got classes to get to. We started with Halo and Horns. That's from Heather Barton and Gordon Snyder. So I'm going to give you top three from Teaching Poll this week. Carrying up the line, Teaching Poll. Going to go back into routine of doing that. So I'll give you the top three. And then the other sort of recent teaches from myself. So it's going to be country heavy this morning. A lot of country stuff I've done in classes last few weeks. So we'll see what we've got. But let me know. Just get in the chat and we'll start from there. I know when I was on here Monday, the mic was dead low, even though I hadn't touched anything from the Friday. But let me know if the volumes and stuff are okay. While you're doing that, I'm going to give you one of the new ones from Rachel McEnany White. This is C'est La Vie, track of the same name by Joan Nichols.

It's a great song, I love it. Just a wee sing-along number. I love the line that says, "Don't let the door hit you where the good Lord split you." That's a great line. So good morning. Hi to you all. I'm going to just pop up the chat, see you there's a few people joined us this morning. Thank you very much. I wasn't sure if you would. I was supposed to be on air yesterday. Let me explain. I should have been on air, but on Tuesday, I had... Normally, I do three classes in Barrhead, then I've got a class in Partick, and then two in the evening in Dumbarton. So on Tuesday, I went to class in Barrhead. I did two of the classes, but I cancelled the third one because I had an appointment to get to. So only two classes there. The Partick class has been off the whole summer. That starts back next week. And the Tuesday evening classes in Dumbarton are off because we're going to see James Johnson. So after I finished my classes in Barrhead, that was me done for the day. And the next class I had was on Wednesday morning in Barrhead, in the same room. So in my infinite wisdom, I thought, do you know what? What's the point of taking all this stuff out, into the car, take it home, bring it back, carry it upstairs, back into the same room? I'll leave it here. So I did. I left my speakers and I left my mic. Took the laptop home, but I left the mic and the speakers in the hall. I tucked them away in the corner so no one can see them, but I thought, they're in the hall. Job done. Makes my life easier. And it was only when I woke up on Wednesday morning and I thought, I don't have a microphone. And you know the problems we've had before when I don't have a microphone, it's just, there's no point. If all I'm going to do is tune in, go broadcast and just play music, there's no point in that. There's music playing in the loop anyway, so it's no difference. So, I thought, actually, I've got a wired mic somewhere upstairs in the loft in the attic. But I'm not going up there to scramble about and try and find one at 7 o'clock in the morning. So I thought, you know what? It's not happening. I'm back to bed. I had a wee extra hour in bed. It was great. But yeah, so that's why I wasn't on air yesterday. But I thought, you know what? I've already got the show sort of prepped anyway, so let's just go live on Thursday. So I w normally won't be here on Thursday. From here on in, it's going to be Monday, Wednesday, Friday when I'm available. But at least I know I've got the option for Thursday in case I need it. But I thought, you know what? Because it was my mistake yesterday, if it'd been something technical or, any other reason I couldn't go live, I wouldn't have bothered today. But because it was my mistake and my stupidity, I thought, yeah, let's just do a Thursday show. So thanks for all tuning in. It's appreciated. Good morning, Callie Lowther. Mum, good morning, Mum. Joan Catlin, hi to you and Lou. Karen Hamilton, good morning to you. See, working from home today, so tuned in. Annoyingly, I lose the music when I go to Facebook. Are you using your phone to listen? Sometimes if you're using your phone to listen, it doesn't let you. It kind of cuts out when you go to another app onto Facebook. So it depends what you're listening on. I usually tend to listen to on the Line Dancer Radio website. That usually works okay for me. If I'm using Facebook or any other app, it still plays. It sometimes depends on your phone settings as well. The settings might have been set. I don't want to use that word. Your phone might be set to automatically cut out if you go to a different app. It could be any reason. Linda Lee, good one to you. Said, I remember the day. Tick. Set the alarm. Tick. You're broadcasting. Tick. Yeah, you're successful day already. Good morning, William friends. Well done, Linda. Three ticks at this time of the morning, well done. Lister, good morning to you. You were away yesterday before I could catch you. I went out to the car. For those out there, I want to hold my hands up and say, I owe Lister money. I'm in debt. I owe you £3. I went out to the car to get it, and I didn't realise you'd gone by that point. So I missed you yesterday. So I have it sitting in the car, ready for you, the next time I see you. Emma Green, good morning to you. So it was me yawning, sorry. I said, good morning, twice in 1 week, people will start talking. Yeah, be wondering why you get up at 10 in the morning on a regular basis. Said, it's results day for Rose. Oh, I mean, best of luck. Best of luck to Rose and anyone else who's waiting for exam results. We wish you the best. Or our exam results up here coming last week. Because some of our schools started back yesterday. Our local schools, our area started back yesterday. Thank goodness it's back in routine. Said also the twins' 22nd birthday. Oh, congratulations, happy birthday to them. Wow, 22.
Excuse me, no. Helena Hill, good morning to you. Helena Hill's good morning. Janice Spark, good morning to you as well. Lucy's driving home for class. We'll listen on the drive. We'll just be careful. Angeliza Honeyland, good morning. I like that meme you've posted. Said, when you have a friend who checks on you and wants nothing but the best for you without motive, keep them close because such souls are hard to find. Absolutely true. Absolutely true. Thankful I've got a few of those. Very blessed in that respect. I'm also going to say good morning to Sarah Wilson. I know you've liked to post. Good morning to you. Sigrid Roloff, if you are listening, good morning. How are you? Thank you for tuning in. If you can, just pop in the chat and just let us know you're there. Say hi. I believe you're in Iceland. We don't normally have any listeners from Iceland, so thanks very much for doing so. Dunmikiona, I know you've listened as well. Hi to you. And Sinead, as always, I know you're there. So yeah, let me know, how's your week been so far? Where have you been? What have you done? Have you been dancing? Were you working? Let me know. Let me know. We've had a good week so far. We have a good week. Obviously, at the weekend, we were away with some of my class. We do a really small, intimate weekend event in Dunoon at the weekend. And Monday, we had Jude all day on Monday, class Monday night, class Tuesday morning. We were out Tuesday night, had class yesterday morning. Just chilled at home last night. I was actually, Lucy and I have been doing some work and getting Jude's room finished in our house. So Lucy was doing some stuff yesterday. I had jobs to do last night. But Tuesday night, it's probably the highlight so far anyway. Remember tomorrow, because it's Friday tomorrow, we'll do a fun Friday show. I'm going to take requests. I'm going to open up requests at 8:30, so 9 minutes from now. I'm going to open up requests. And but also I'll be asking you for your highlight of the week. This is a feature I used to have when we were regular on the Friday. I'll ask you what your highlight has been over the last 7 days. So have a little think about that. And then if or when you join me tomorrow, you can let us all know what that highlight has been, what's the best moment of the previous 7 days. Mine will definitely involve something to do with this next man. On Tuesday night, we got to see James Johnston live in concert here in Glasgow. SWG3, so a nice intimate venue. And he was amazing. Absolutely amazing. Was just every bit as good as we hoped it and expected it would be. All the hits, all the songs we're known for, absolutely amazing. Supported by the Whiskey Brothers, who were really good as well. They were really good. I've been following them on the socials for a little while now, thinking, ah, I like these guys. But they were real good. So much so, we've already booked to go and see them in February when they're back in Glasgow for their own gig at the Garage. Looking forward to that. But James Johnson, what can you say? So we know the dance is raised like that. I put a little post up about raised like that yesterday. public service announcement, I've called it. Have a little look. But yeah, raised like that. Country Barn for Around the Fire. Loads of songs. Loads of songs. An old dance I wrote to his song called My People. But I've written a new one. I've written a new one to one of his new songs. He released two songs on Friday. One, very, what's the word I'm looking for? Very topical, relevant, had bagpipes in it, which is nice. I know people jump on that. So Maggie, I know Maggie Stevenson has written dance to that. But I went with the other one. It's called Takes Me Back. So he released this on Friday, and I wrote this on Saturday morning, taught it in my weekend event. There's a few restarts. There's tagging, what, three restarts? But they're all obvious. I think so, anyway. Approval level, 48 counts. The script is out. It's already on Copper Knob, Bootstepper, and everything line dance. I haven't checked line dancer. I will do so during the next, what, 3 minutes. I'll check if it's there yet. But we're sitting out on Sunday night, Monday morning. So this is James Johnson. Takes Me Back. This is my new dance. Takes Me Back.

0: So a new one from me, look out for it, called Takes Me Back. New song from James Johnson. Just like I said, unless anything spectacular happens today, and I doubt it will, I've got classes until 3, so I'll be back home 3:30-ish. I'm leaving again at 5:30 to go to football tonight. In between that, I'll see Jude for a little bit. So, I mean, it's going to be a good day. It's going to be a good day. Hopefully, a really good night. But nothing, I don't expect anything spectacular to happen. So, tomorrow, when I ask what your highlight of the week is, mine is most definitely going to be Tuesday night, seeing James Johnson. I mean, that's, you never know what today brings, but I don't think it's going to top Tuesday night. It was absolutely amazing. And half of the Scottish liners fraternity were there as well. There's so many classes cancelled Tuesday night. When I seen everyone who was there, I'm like, oh, their class is off. So are theirs. So is theirs. So is theirs. Yeah, so there was plenty of line dancers there. But it was a really good night. Catherine Evans, good morning to you. Lena Montgomery as well. Hi to you, Barbara Murdoch. Sinead Williams, good morning to you. Saying good morning, William, wake up the family. Listening when I can, but I won't be in the chat. Road trip on the agenda. We'll be travelling up to St Andrews a wee bit later this morning. Back into your home country, God's country. See, Sandra already at work for three to four hours. Started on 6:30. Then long weekend ahead at Kinco Braes Caravan Park at Sister Jeanette's Caravan. Nice. Christine will be coming over from Newcastle to join us. She's been having a wee housewife's break all on her own, some quality short on time. Somebody's got to do it. I'm looking forward to seeing the family. It's been 4 years since last time we were there. That'd be nice. That will be nice. That will be nice. Have a nice time. Have a lovely time. Have a good weekend. So I'll keep you on. And I'm so tired this week, and it's not getting any better. It's not going to get any better over the weekend. I'm busy this weekend. So how's your week been so far? Let me know. Obviously, tomorrow, I'll ask you what your highlight has been, so you don't have to quite go there yet. But just a quick, brief overlook of your weekend, your week so far. What is it involved? Like I said, mine's just had work. Jude on Monday and James Johnson Tuesday night. That's how my week's went. Lack of sleep as well. It's been too hot. We're at the stage where we're waking up in the morning just covered in sweat. I went for a shower last night. I was real badly in the shower last night. So I went for a shower. Before we sort of had dinner and chilled for a couple of hours, starting into Reacher, new season of Reacher has started, so we're watching the first four episodes of that last night, and woke up this morning needing to go for another shower. It was too hot, and it's going to be a really hot day today. Apparently we'll get up to 24 degrees today. At the moment, it's still cloudy and overcast. I was going to put some washing out. I love putting my washing out. That's all damn. I love putting washing out. When I look at the back, I'm looking at the back of our house right now, and I think, okay, the clouds are starting to break. It's going to be okay. If I look at the front, it's thick black clouds. I'm like, oh, okay, the rain's on its way. And the app on my phone says it's going to rain the next couple of hours, and then it's going to brighten up. But it depends which direction you're looking. Out the back, I'm looking, that's okay. But then when I look out the front, oh, okay, I can see it coming. So yeah, as it is. But it's going to be 24 degrees today, apparently. It's going to be a nice day. Nice, nice, nice day. But the problem is, I can't stop yawning. Sorry. Right, so let's go into the carry-on up-the-line teaching poll. Hopefully you're getting back involved in that on a regular basis. And let us all know what you're teaching or have been taught, have learned in the current 7-day period. So Dave usually gives you a playlist on the Monday night, and then Wednesday morning would be my normal kind of play of the top three, obviously a day later this week. So this is what's in the top three of the teaching poll this week.
1: Number three.
0: It's a dance by Madison Glover and Joe Thompson-Szymanski. Spencer Hatcher singing Turn This Town Into a Honky Tonk for the dance. Turn This Town.

0: So that's your number three, and on the teaching poll this week, Turn This Town. I love it. Just a nice wee easy teach. Good country song. Yeah, I love it. I love it. So I'm just trying to do two things at once. As you know, that's not a strong point. I was trying to get a cup of tea organised as well. I had some cereal earlier, but I'm trying to get a wee cup of tea as well. Anne Spears, good morning to you. And Lou's home, yeah, so thanks for driving safe. Right, so let me know what your week's consisted of so far. If there's anything you've done, anything you've seen. Obviously, though, I'm going to ask you tomorrow for your highlights, so don't kind of peek too soon. But yeah, what's your week consisted of so far? Have you been dancing? Let me know if you've been dancing. Are we all back into routine now after the summer holidays, or is it still to come? I know some. I know that some classes aren't back until next week. Sort of when the schools go back, or as usual when the normal routine sort of kicks back in. The same. Next week, the Treble R class I used to do Monday night, that's going to return on Monday. Slightly different format from before, but I'll explain all to my classes this weekend. My Partick Tuesday afternoon class returns on Tuesday next week. That's been off for the last 7 weeks. So yeah, be nice to see them again. So I know there's other people who have the same kind of format with the classes off during the whole summer break. Other classes go right through. Most of my classes are going right through. I had a week off leading up to World Dance Masters, but I'm always off that week. I just take 3 days just to try and just chill. And I tend to do that. I tend to chill for those 3 days, relax, kind of recharge, and then I go to World Dance Masters from the Thursday to the Monday, and then I'm absolutely shattered and broken again straight away. I don't know why I do it. Maybe it'd be better taking the week off after it. That would maybe work better. I don't know. We'll see. But yeah, so still getting back into proper full routine from next week onwards. So let me know if your classes are still off, or some are still to return, or let me know. Let me know. Right, number two in the teaching poll.
1: Number two
0: is a dance called Half Angel. So this is a new name for most of us, and it's unusual to be in the top three of the teaching poll for me to give you someone new. So there you are. So it's called Half Angel. Half Angel. Choreographed by Michelle Hatton here in the UK. Anytime I hear Half Angel, I just think of, I think it's Adrian's show, who's sponsored by Half Angel. So I keep thinking of that. So this is a dance by Michelle Hatton. It's called Half Angel. It's an improver level dance. 32 counts for, sorry, I did a lie. A lie, a lie. 64 counts, improver level. So have you listened to this? I'll be honest, I haven't even seen it yet, so I'm definitely gonna have a look at it. It's definitely been done. It's number two in the teaching poll, which means it's being taught. It's not just looked at, it's being taught. So let's have a listen then. Let's have a look. It's called Half Eight.

0: So that's Half Angel by Michelle Hatton. I was saying the only kind of Half Angel I think or reminds me of was Adrian's show, which is sponsored by Half Angel. If you see the video for this and you listen to the song, it's all about Half Angel, which is a kind of merchandise store and selling t-shirts. So I don't know, but connecting the dots, I would say that's by Michelle, who is Half Angel, who does support a sponsor Adrian's show. Is that it? It's all a wee circle around my head. It's nice though. I've just watched it as a really nice dance, so have a look at that. Half Angel by Michelle Hatton, number 2 in the teaching poll this week. And we'll go straight into the top one and kind of complete that just now. excuse me. So, to recap this week's Carry On Up the Line teaching poll. And for some reason, I've completely lost the whole playlist. I know. Do you know what I was doing? I was looking for, because I come off of it, I was looking for a playlist dated 13th of August, but it's the playlist that's dated for 12th, because it was supposed to be yesterday. This man. I am my own worst enemy sometimes. So yeah, so in the teaching poll this week, number 3 was Turn This Town from Madison Glover and Joe Thompson Zemanski. Number 2 was Half Angel from Michelle Hatton, which leaves
1: number 1.
0: Which is another one from Madison Glover. It's a track by Gary Allen. I've taught this in a few classes as well. On Maddie's step sheet, she does say she was considering writing this as a phrased part A, part B dance, but decided not to. But if you've done it with me, like if you've done it at all, you probably do feel as if it's there's two separate parts, a part A and a part B, because you do one section twice, then the next section twice. So it might feel that way. So she was considering teaching that way, or writing it that way, but she didn't, made it just a straight 6-4 count dance with a couple of restarts. So anyway, this is Madison Glover, tracked by Gary Allen. It's Cross That Line. This is top of the teaching poll this week.

And that's top of the teaching poll this week. Gary Allen, Madison Glover, cross that line. So if you have done it, you'll know you've done it. It's quite obvious which part's which. Now, for the first time in so long, requests are now open for tomorrow. I managed to find the neon sign in the pictures on my phone. I had to scroll back over a year's worth of pictures of Jude to find it. That's quite a lot. So, yeah. Requests are open for tomorrow. I'm looking for... I could probably do as many as 10. So, if there's something you want me to play tomorrow, either comment in the chat, leave it there. I will, however, turn off the chat when I go home this afternoon, probably about 3:30. I'll turn off the comments then. So, even if you don't think about something right now, you can think about it later. And add it to the list, but I'll turn off commenting about 3:30. But you can always send my private message at any time. I won't be prepping the show until after I go home tonight, after the football. I'm going to football tonight. So it's going to be at least 11, 11:30 before I prep the show, at least. So you've got all day to get a request in, unless we got all 10 requests in before I finish the show in about 3 songs time. Two songs. We've got one from Ingaliza, so that's one down. We'll get space for 9. So you need to be quick. You need to be quick, but there. Yeah. First time, I'm quite excited about it. It's the first time in ages I've taken requests. It's the small things that make me happy. It's the small things. And Lou's put one as well. So we've got 2 requests in so far. 8 to go. So these I think will fill up pretty quick. Oh, Sinead's given me one. So there's 3. So there you go. So space for 7. Jones got one. That's space for 6. So, if you want a request for tomorrow, I think you're going to have to be quick. We've got 4 in already out of 10. So, get involved. This one, I love this one. It's been out for a little while. I was going to teach it previous in classes, but I didn't. And then, I taught it the weekend in Dunoon, so I've been teaching it in classes. Well, teaching classes. I taught it yesterday morning. So in class, I've taught it so far. I'll have a wee go at it this afternoon, and then I'll take it through like Tuesday night class next week. I love this one. From Gary Riley, it's Luke Combs. Still loving. I've seen him a couple weeks ago. This is I Ain't No Coward.

I love that. Like I say, I taught it and done it at the weekend. We did it in class yesterday morning. I'll do it today, and then we'll take it into Tuesday night as well. Love it. I Ain't No Cowboy. Luke Combs, Scara Riley. And if you haven't seen it, I mean, it's been out for a while. Or at least it's not been out for a while. Gary's been teaching it for a while. That's maybe different. So there has been loads of videos about it. But I was going to do it last week in class. Was it last week? Yeah, I was going to do it last Tuesday, and I thought, actually, you know what? I taught a different dance. I taught Glenn Rogers' dance, which is also to Luke Combs' song. But I kept Gary's and did it the weekend. If you haven't done it, look at it. It's not hard. Two walls. Nightclub Two-Step, but it's only two walls. Don't let the phrasing and all the notes put you off. You dance two walks through, then there's a tag, and a restart, and a tag, and a restart, and a tag, then you finish. That sounds a lot. Three tags, two restarts, but they're all back to back. They're all the same, and it makes it. It's fine. It works. Trust me. Trust me. It's easy, easy, easy. I love it. Just my style of dance. Anyway, right, we've got one more to finish off today so I can get my lunch sorted and then get out to class today. Catherine, I see you requested well, so I've got five in so far. I've got five requests. There's space for probably five more. If I cap it at 10, I can add a couple to it myself, and then that'll do tomorrow's show. So space for five more. If there's anything you want to do, tell me. Send me a private message or involve a comment in the chat. Do whatever way works for you. But get it to me as soon as possible. And it's pretty much first come, first served. If you're in, you're in. Sue Hope, hi to you as well. Thanks for tuning in. I know you're there. I know you're listening. I can see it. So thank you very much. So remember, I am on air tomorrow to finish the week. And then please remember, today was only a wee extra. I won't normally be on air on a Thursday, but it's because I missed yesterday because I'm on. I was trying to be clever and it just backfired. Yeah, yesterday. So that's why I couldn't be on air yesterday. But it will be Monday, Wednesday, Friday, whenever possible. Know, that might change depending if I'm away for to an event for the weekend, so I might miss a Friday, I might miss a Monday, it depends where I am. But yeah, for the best part from here on in, I'll certainly strive and be accountable. And I'll make sure I'm here as often as I can, Monday, Wednesday and Friday. So yeah, join me tomorrow, 8 a.m. UK time. It should be a full show till 9:30. Looking for a few more requests, get involved if we can. Yeah, so I need to get in and go to class, sorry. So I'm going to finish with the wee disco-y one. Wee disco-y one. This one taught by Maggie Gallagher at World Dance Masters. I've taught this in my classes as well already. And some classes, more classes we'll get this week and next week. Lou said they learned I Ain't No Cowboy about an hour ago. It's a great dance, isn't it? It's great. It is great. And it's easy enough. Easy enough for the extra bits as well. Right, so the last one, the wee disco one from Maggie Gallagher called Dancing Without You. It says Disco Bambino and Nile Rodgers and Sophie Ellis-Bextor. Now, I did, when Maggie was teaching us at World Dance Masters, I was speaking to Colette Sweeney. I said, Colette, sounds like Sophie Ellis-Bextor. You think so? Because at this point, we didn't know who was singing the song. We heard it getting played when we danced it. I thought, it sounds like Sophie Ellis-Bextor. I thought, it couldn't be her, because, you know, does she even make music anymore? I don't know. But it sounds like her anyway. Turns out it was. So, Disco Bambino with Nile Rodgers and Sophie Ellis-Bextor. Dancing Without You. Dance Man, Maggie G. I'm going to leave you this one today. Thank you very much, everyone. Have an amazing day, wherever you are, whatever you're doing, whoever you're with. Just make the most of it. Make the most of it. Have a great day. And I will speak to you all tomorrow. Thanks to all of you all. Bye for now.

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All the latest from a DJ life on the road in Europe.

Benvinguts altra volta amb una nova edició del Line Dance Show en Corbí Line Dancers, el Line Dance des de la Costa Brava, des de Catalunya, per tot arreu. Welcome you all to another edition of Corbí Line Dancers on air radio show with the best in line dance from Costa Brava and Catalunya. My name is Rafael Corbí from Corbí Line Dancers. Soc en Rafael Corbí I aquest programa el podeu sentir en català a través de la nostra emissora I també seguir-lo en anglès a través de Line Dancer Radio. 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

treball del dia d'avui ha estat aquest de la canadenca Nidhi Rizzi amb Choosing Texas amb la cançó de Lyle Langley. For first cover for today's radio show has been from Canada, Nidhi Rizzi, Beginner Dance, Choosing Texas, with this beautiful song by Lyle Langley. 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The next one is Simon Ward's Opalite with Taylor Swift.

El següent ball té una nova vida més de 12 anys després de la seva realització. The next career has a new life after 12 years of its first realized. It was Randy Pelletier with these American Kids with the song of the same name by Kenny Chesney. Va ser en Randy Pelletier dels Estats Units que va fer aquesta coreo de nivell de votants alts amb una cançó d'en Kenny Chesney, i 12 anys després torna a estar molt de moda. 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

0: but we're all right.
1: El desembre del 1997, in December 1997, Kathy Hunyadi, I think the pronunciation is not really good, la Kathy Hunyadi, que en diem nosaltres, va fer aquesta coreografia. She did this choreo to Ghost Train by Australia's Tornadoes. Many people around the world, however, danced it to this Sir Takis song, Zorba the Greek.

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1: Llega a continuació la primera petició de la setmana I l'Irene Valero des de Tarragona amb la seva primera petició. Fes request from this week to our WhatsApp number. Irene Valero from Tarragona in South Catalonia.
2: Hola, Rafael. 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Un abrazo a todos.
1: Irene's request is for On This Hill, the choreo by Roy and Fiona, with a song by Sienna Spiro, Die on This Hill.

Different and popular line dances to different and popular choreos to this very beautiful song, the Phobos remix by Haide. It's Helena once again here with us, Helena Paparizou. 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Recordem ara mateix un clàssic, Will Remember Classic One, Lady Antebellum, Need You Now, Quarter After One, de Levi Hofford.

Estem arribant a la meitat del programa d'aquesta setmana. We are close to the half point of this week's show, and the next one is another classic one. Mercy by Valentine. It's Portland Cha, Amy Glass, Dustin Betts, John Pierre Match, Mr. Belloque, Simon Ward, Nils Poulsen, etc., etc. Gran gent amb aquest Portland Cha. You got me.

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1: Hola a tothom, soc Ariadna. 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I was just saying that today we did our last class of the season and we've done everything we've learned from September 2025 to July 2026. And I could say for what I've seen during the months and for what I've seen today that the dance of the year in our class is going to be Mercy on My Grave by Tim Johnson. We learned it at World Dance Masters last year and everyone was requested it, but we couldn't learn it in class until January. But once we did, it's been a favorite, everyone's favorite. So I think we're gonna have an official voting to get, we always do that, to get our favorite dance of the year. But I could say that has been the best we've learned, or the most loved by everyone. So I hope you enjoy it. Mercy on My Grave by Tim Johnson.

Era la proposta de l'Ariana per aquesta setmana amb aquesta peça Mercy on My Grave d'en Tim Johnson. Seguim al Line Dancer Radio, seguim a la nostra emissora amb més balls. Imelda's Way és el next, és el que ve ara, és the next one. Imelda's Way is a choreo by my friend Adrian Chorm.

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Continuem movent els peus I ballant el ritme d'aquest Groovy Love. A Line Dancer Radio I a Corbyland Dancers. 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

0: Una altra petició per al dia d'avui, another request for today's show, is from Carmen Gómez from Barcelona. És la barcelonina, alumna d'Avançats, la Carmen Gómez, que ens demana aquest All Shook Up de Dustin Betts.
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The next one is a classic one by Gary Lafferty, All Day Long with Lone Star.

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1: 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Busqueu-nos a través de les nostres xarxes socials. You can find us through Instagram, TikTok, YouTube, the channel is Corbí Line Dancers. We are going to the last one and we are going to it Despacito, so slow down. And the next one is by Luis Fonsi. And escoltem un tema de Luis Fonsi, aquell Despacito, que no us podria recomanar una coreografia perquè em va tenir a pilons, però moltíssimes, many, many choreos, com per exemple l'Slowly, Gently, Softly de Gary O'Reilly. Serà fins la setmana que ve. See you next week. Goodbye.

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And welcome to Lou's Lounge with your hosts, Lou and Joan Catlin, and sponsored by Chris Watson Travel. 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Today's the monthly theme song. Mooney Tunes. Okay, DJ Joan, let's get started with some dancing in the moonlight.

Dancing in the Moonlight. There's a lot of different versions of that track. That particular one is by Chris Lane and Lauren Elena. Dances written to that version are by Ed Evangelista from the U.S. and by Kevin Formosa from here in Australia. I'm going to go straight to the chat room because we've got a lot of people joining us this morning. Maybe it's the full moon. Do they like moon songs? This is great, though. Julie Davies was first in today. Good morning, Julie. She says she'll be listening for a while and hope all is okay. Yeah, she'll be listening until her doggy Ollie says, Mommy, I want to go out. I know, Julie. Joan Catlin is in the room. That's convenient. That's convenient. Good morning, Joan. Wave. I can see you waving. Hello. Carly Lowther. Hello to you. It's been a long time. Tanya Himing, of course, she's here and ready to go. This is her time of the week to let her hair hang down, put her feet up, and just get ready to do some lounging, some chatting. We like the way Tanya comes in with the right vibe. Tanya also notes that she's just finished her census. Yes, for people in Australia, today is census this day. She says it was a lot easier this time doing it online. Joan and I actually did it over the weekend. You were allowed to do it early if you knew where you were going to be, who was going to be at your place. And Joan and I are pretty much people of routine. So we knew it would be just us here today and that we would be here today. Russ Mullen says, hi, girls and all. Maureen Brown says, good evening, Lou and Joan, and good morning, everyone. And he can't be in the chat room, but as per usual, Stephen Patterson has checked in and let us know that he's listening from his car driving to class. He also noted that he's revising in his class tonight in a moment. He says it's been 30 years since that song was released as a single in June. And the album was by Ty Herndon, released on August 13th, 1996. It's an Aussie classic. Stephen, thanks for that information. I'm going to have a look at that and possibly include that track in a future show. Have fun at your class tonight, Stephen. We'll catch up with you later. Let's do some Lainey Wilson. This next track has, again, a lot of dances to it, including dances by Yvonne Berehagen from the Netherlands, Bill Handley from Australia, and Joe Bukaka and Bex Roper from New Zealand. From Lainey Wilson, Watermelon Moonshine.

And I would like to acknowledge some people who have checked in at the top. Some of them will probably join us in the chat later. Others are just silent listeners, and we're happy to have them. So hello to Sinead and Ingelise. Hello to Donna McEwen and Willie Brown. Glad to see that you've all checked in. Hope you enjoy the show. We're going to pick it up a little bit now. There are many dances again. 14 I could find for this next track, covered by choreographers from the U.S., Canada, Australia, Germany, the U.K., and Scotland. So obviously a worldwide favorite. Creedence Clearwater Revival, Bad Moon Rising.

Okay, full moons, bad moons, red moons leads me to a question. There's no scientific proof of it, but there's all kinds of belief, and people just know. Sometimes things go weird on a full moon. So we want to know, do any of you have any full moon stories you'd like to share? Anything strange happened? Anything wild? Anything unpredictable? Did anybody on the dance floor turn into a werewolf and try and eat the whole class? Anything you'd like to share on that, that'd be absolutely awesome if you could. Now, since this is a moon theme, I'd like to clarify that not every track has the word moon in it. Sometimes the dance has the word moon in it, or the lyrics of the song reference the moon somewhere. There's one where even the choreographer's name is Moon. So this next one, it's the dance. It's called Dark Side of the Moon, done by Tina Argyle in 2024. This is a favorite on our dance floors here in Canberra. We do it all the time. The track is actually from William Michael Montgomery, and the track is called Gone Enough. Let's hear it, Joan.

Dark Side of the Moon was your dance by Tina Argyle. Yes, absolutely love dancing that one. Tanya Hemming has answered the call for Full Moon Stories. She says, "Yep, I'm definitely a lunatic. 2 days before the full moon, regularly, I'd start wanting to party all night long, lasting until the full moon night." She says, "It rarely happens now that I'm postmenopausal, though." Yes, we're family here in the lounge room. We can discuss anything, including our menopause status. Thanks, Tanya. That's a great story. I'm the opposite, though. I actually find the full moon calming and comforting. But then again, nobody's ever accused me of being normal. Boy, the chat room's jumping around here, which tells me people are either jumping on the furniture or we've got newbies entering the room. Hello, Elizabeth Sturrett. She says, "Good evening, Lou and Joan. Morning here, everyone." Elizabeth Reed has joined us now, and she says hello to us and the fellow listeners. She's enjoying the show. And Sinead, of course, has got her headset in and the tunes on, and she's listening as she can. Hoping you're recovering from World Dance Master Sinead. Know that that was pretty exhausting. And Joan says that I lie. Lou lies. Full moon, it's hell here. Hey, it's my story, Joan, and I'm sticking to it. You can accuse me of going full lunatic if you want. It's okay. Barbara Murdoch says, "Good morning, evening, Lou and Joan. I won't tell any of your full moon lunatic stories, Joan, but I did put your picture in the chat room for anybody who'd like to." Joan is actually quite the accomplished photographer. And a couple of years ago, she just got some incredible shots of the full blood moon. And I put one in the chat room for those who'd like to jump in and check it out. Okay, let's go on a little trip. This dance is from Alison Johnstone and Claire Cherry, was released in 2022. The track is by Justin Wellington and it features Ja Boy. The name of the track is Island Moon.

Yes, that was Island Moon. I think it's a nice, pleasant little takeoff of course, the totally famous Neon Moon, which we all know. I have gotten a private message here from Jan Zimmer, and she tells me that most Tuesdays she can't come to the live show because she does have another commitment. She wants me to say hi to everyone, though, so hi from Jan. And she has reminded me that she's been coming and plans to continue coming whenever possible to our Sunday catch-up show. So for those of you who don't know, every LDS show is run in catch-up form twice a week. So that's the recording of the live show. We happen to have one of our catch-up shows is midnight in the UK, but that's a great time for Australians because it's a Sunday evening. It's also a, oh, I'm sorry, Sunday morning at 9 a.m. And it's an awesome time for our American friends because it's Sunday evening there. Joan and I do whenever possible. And so far we've made it every Sunday. We open up a chat room for the catch-up show. So we can all listen to it together and carry on in the chat room just like we do in the live show, except that Joan and I are in the chat room just hanging out in the lounge with the rest of you instead of having to be occupied with Joan pushing buttons and me pretending that I know what I'm going to say. So don't hesitate to join us on Sundays for the catch up. Also, we've got Anne Spears has stepped into the room and said hello. And Sinead says she's going to be heading out soon because it's family time. She's going off with the sis. Have a great time, Sinead. Give sis a hug for us all. We're all family here. The next track has a dance to it called Magic Moon by Robbie McGowan Hickey. There's also one called Man in the Moon by Australia's Tim Gauchi. This is a favorite. I heard in a different room from one of our listeners, Catherine Hammond. She's not with us right now, but I know she does listen on catch up sometimes. So here we go by Patti Loveless, Mr. Man in the Moon.

Mr. Man in the Moon. Hi, Teresa, guys. Thanks for joining us. Happy to see you here. And anybody else have a full moon story? If I don't get any more full moon stories out of you, I'm going to move on to a new question. You'll have to think again. The next track, you're all going to know it. I mean, I don't think there's anybody around who doesn't know this, but I didn't know something about it, and I'm going to share that with you. This track was mostly made famous by Andy Williams. Strong hint there on what we're going to play. It's been noted, though, that he never actually released this song as a single. A gentleman named Danny Williams, a British singer, did release his version as a single, and that version reached number one in the UK charts at the end of 1961. The version I'm going to play for you, or Joan's going to play for you since she's our DJ, is the Danny Williams version. This was UK number one, Moon River.

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0: 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It's time to wake up with Willie. 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
3: And we just want to say happy birthday to Willie Brown. At his show yesterday, he celebrated his 6th anniversary with Line Dancer Radio. And we are also happy to let you know that the Wake Up with Willie show is back on the schedule, hopefully regularly, Mondays, Wednesdays, and Fridays at 8 a.m. So congratulations, Willie, on 6 years with LDR. We're so happy to be part of the Wake Up with Willie family. Sari Jalkanen has joined us. She says, hi, Lou, Joan, and everyone. I'm at home, not at the summer house, as our dance season starts tomorrow. So I'm back in, as she puts it, civilization. But for some reason, I can't get Line Dance Radio working through the Wi-Fi. Luckily, mobile data came to the rescue. She has an appointment in an hour, but will listen as long as she can. Now, she has mentioned in this show before how much she loves Josh Turner, and fortunately, she's here in time. We do have a Josh Turner track coming up pretty soon here. NC Bose is in the house. He says, yawns, crawls into the room. Things I do for buddies. I need coffee. Not had my first yet. NC Bose and I are fellow caffeine addicts. And he brings me my coffee when I go to Adrian's early shows. I suppose I got to make him a cup of coffee here if he's going to come in. Good to see you. Good to see you, Noam. Now, as I mentioned, not all the tracks have the word moon in the track. This is one by the Overtones. And most everybody that I've ever heard, if they're at a

social and request this dance. They call it by the track name, but the actual name of the dance, which was choreographed by Stephen Clare Rudder, is Over the Moon. The track is Run Around Sue.

was Over the Moon's Your Dance, a nice little fun beginner dance to run around suit. Elizabeth Durick notes that Moon River was her mom's favorite song. She says her mom had a great singing voice. Elizabeth also says, alas, I have to dance as I missed out on the vocal cords. Hey, that's okay, Elizabeth. We're happy to have you on the dance floor with us. And Noel has named you all the Lounge Lizards. Lounge Lizards, I don't know. I kind of like that. But it's up to you guys. Thanks for sharing that, Noel. Okay. Are you ready, Sarah? Dances have been done to this track by Pete Davenport from Spain, Annette Lapp from Denmark, and Kathy Snow, among others, from the U.S. It was really popular in the U.S. Josh Turner, let's go to Steppin' on the Moon.

Sarah has shared a picture of Josh Turner in the chat room. You know, I'm going to join the Swoon for Josh Club. He's a cutie in addition to have an incredible, incredible voice. Happy to play that, Sarah. Okay, we're going to go for a real classic this time. This track has been done by Elvis, by the Kentucky Headhunters, by Dwight Yoakam, by Ricky Skaggs, and so many other versions. And there's just way, way too many dances to list them. The version we've chosen to play for you tonight is by the Groovegrass Boys, Blue Moon of Kentucky.

I'm curious how many versions of that track there really are. I bet there's a lot more than we're aware of. Elizabeth Sturek points out that Patsy Cline actually sings her favorite version of Blue Moon of Kentucky. I bet that's a pretty good version. I'm a huge Patsy Cline fan. Next up, the dance was To the Moon and Back, a Gary O'Reilly and Debbie Rushton release from 2017. Alicia Christensen singing Moon and Back.

Very, very relaxing track there, and a beautiful dance from Gary and Debbie Rushton. I was thinking, and before we get too far away from Word Dance Masters, those of you who follow it intensely have noticed the huge range in ages that now compete, all the way from the tiny, tiny ones up to my generation. Got me curious, in your classes, the dance floors that you dance on, what are the age ranges? At my class, we have, I challenge you to beat this gap. Our oldest dancer here in Canberra, that still comes regularly to all the socials and classes, just turned 94. The youngest, we have two girls coming to our beginners classes, and with them on the floor, they have strapped to their chest, both of them, 3-month-old babies. It's amazing how those babies can sleep through being tossed around a heel-toe rodeo, but they do. They do. So the age range on the dance floor in my class is 3 months to 94. What's it like at your groups? What's your age ranges? Let's keep line dancing open to all ages always. That's the way it should be. Now, if you thought Blue Moon of Kentucky was a classic, this one is a true classic. I could only find one dance to the song, and that was a dance by the Frank Sinatra version. The dance was by Valsari from Canada. But Joan and I are going to play for you the Ella Fitzgerald version. It's only a paper moon.

Ah, Elizabeth Sturek says that's her daddy's favorite female singer, Ella Fitzgerald. Well, happy we could play it for you. Dave Bancroft is in the room. Welcome, Big Dave. Good to see you here. I'm hoping you're getting some time to relax with Mama Pauline after World Dance Masters. This is from the movie Blue Hawaii. Dances from Austin Lenton in Canada and Kim Jong-jung, Korea. Elvis singing Moonlight Swim.

And we've been doing a little bit of a stroll back into the older era of some beautiful tunes done in that era, though. Absolutely love them. Let's bring it up an era or two, and here's from Savage Garden, To the Moon and Back.

Following on from the Blue Hawaii track, Noel has put up several Blue Hawaii related gifts in the room, noting he did have a great sexy voice. Can hardly believe it's 1977 since he died. Doesn't seem like it that was long ago, does it? Elizabeth Sturrock also notes that she remembers skipping into the cinema for the umpteenth time to watch Blue Hawaii. Now, I can't do this in the Scottish accent, but she says, "Can it be Elvis?" Guess what? Yes, he's her favorite. Cat Stevens now, Moonshadow.

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1: And all our regular listeners know that that means it's time for our regular segment, Jenny's Gems. Just a reminder, Jenny's show does tracks, country tracks that have no dances to them. Looking to provide source for choreographers to find something to create a dance to. There are always dances that Jenny loves, wants to play, but can't make a show because a dance has been choreographed to it before she gets to play it. Those are sent over to Lou's Lounge to be considered as a Judy's Gem. So this week's back-to-back Jenny's Gems are from Mitchell Tenpenny, dance from Allison Johnstone, Philip Sabriero, and Joe Thompson Zemanski, also won by Matthew Sinard, will be playing Same Moon. And with the back-to-back, dance by Kathy Van Biskirk, USA, done in June 2026, a brand new 32-count two-all improver to a track called Kid Country. The Moon connection here is that the artist for that one is Nico Moon. So back-to-back Jenny's Gems, Same Moon, followed by Get Country by Nico Moon.

0: country.
1: And those were your Jenny's Gems for this week. Say Moon by Mitchell Tenpenny, Dance by Allison Johnstone, Philip Sabriero, and Joe Thompson-Zamaski. Also one by Matthew Skinner from the UK. And Get Country by the artist Nico Moon. Your dance is Kathy Van Buskirk from the USA, released in June 2026. Let's go back to the chat room here. And Tanya has answered the question of the day, and that's the age ranges in your classes. Tanya notes that for her classes, if she includes pub teachers and community events, and that's fine, the ages range from 5 to 80s. Doesn't beat my 3 months to 94, but that's a good range. That's a really good range. And Sari Jokinen notes that she has taught Same Moon, which was one of the Jenny's Gems. We also learned Same Moon here. It's a good dance. It didn't stick, actually, as well as I thought it would. Might ask the teacher to bring it back out again, because it is a good dance. Speaking of good dances and great singers, big fan of Johnny Reed here. I really am. And this next one has a dance that I absolutely love from Jennifer Hughes, an Australian choreographer and instructor. There's also a dance called Moonlight Madness by a choreographer group, I assume, called Double Trouble in Canada. Johnny Reed, A Moon to Remember.

If you've never looked at Jennifer Hughes's Dance the Moon to Remember, I highly recommend that you do. It is just a lovely, lovely dance to do on the floor. Thoroughly enjoy doing it here in Canberra. I also want to notice I had asked Noel earlier if he was letting Jeff sleep in. He says that Jeff's awake. Jeff is in the kitchen. Well, kind of awake. So, hi, Jeff. Good morning. And you can shake it off, get yourself awake. We have no doubt that we're happy that you're also with us along with Noel. Sari Elkanen has to go now. She did warn us when she came in that she could only stay for about an hour. She says, thank you very much for a lovely theme show. You're very welcome, Sara, and you have a good day. Speaking of lovely theme show, I need to throw this out to y'all because we want to do a theme show every month. Last month we did duets, and as I've noted, we're going to do another duet show because I just found so many great tracks. This month's is Moon. I need to know what other themes you guys might have in mind. We've got a honky tonk theme one coming up at some point in the future. I was working on one for that's got an LDF theme, but I'm going to sit on that one now and provide that on the Sunday LDF theme show once it's ready to go. It takes a lot of research. But what themes would you like to hear? The only thing we can't do theme-wise is focus on an artist because the system just won't let you upload the same artist so many times in a row before copyright stuff kicks in. So what, you want rain, you want sun, you want water, you want alcohol, you want 1960s rock, themes. Any ideas you have? Send Joan and I your message or put it in the chat room. We'll consider anything because we've got hopefully a long time to come up with a monthly theme show, and this is your lounge, so we want to play what you want to hear. And most everybody wants to hear Fly Me to the Moon. Here's Scooter Lee's version.

0: And I would like to welcome Misty Dawn Holcomb. Thank you so much for coming, Misty. For those people who don't know, Misty is coming to us from Alaska. She was a very good friend of my daughter's, and I'm happy you've decided to join us today, Misty. Good to see you here. Next up, let's hear some Patsy Cline and Walking After Midnight.
1: Hi, it's Betty here. I just want to take a moment to say thank you from the bottom of my heart. Because of your support, the Lung Lens Foundation has been able to help many people in ways that words can barely describe. We receive messages from people saying things like, "You gave me hope when I had none, and I didn't know where to turn until the LDF stepped in." As you know, we never name names, but those are the words from people you have helped. And I can tell you that your kindness is making a real difference. So whether you've donated, fundraised, or simply spread the word, please know that you are part of something truly special. Thank you from all of us at the LDF.

I can, like, as Joan likes to say to me, you're looking at that in your brain, aren't you, Lou? And what I am seeing is you with your earpiece listening to Walking After Midnight while Leanne's trying to teach something like maybe Jive All Night. That mix would make you look like you'd had a drink or two, Russ. But we're happy to have you listening. Say hello to Leanne in the Class 4s hall, please. Going to go back to another oldie. The dance is from Robert DeLong from the U.S. The artists are the Marcells, and the track is A Blue Moon.

And we're going to try and get through all the tracks on our playlist. Might come out just about perfect. Might run on, have to cut one out, don't know. Next week, a reminder, we will be returning to our regular program style for the next 3 weeks, and then another theme show. Send your theme ideas to Joan or I. We're happy to look at anything. Couldn't do a theme show about the moon without this absolute country classic. The Dances Are in Her Eyes by Andy Chumbly of the USA, and one called Rope the Moon, Jackie Jacotin from the UK. It is, of course, John Michael Montgomery's Rope the Moon.

And coming up, your dances for the next track are All My Blue Moon Nights by Daphne Lazzarini from France, Blue Moon Nights, Carol Bates from the UK, and Blue Moon Shuffle, Diana Dawson, UK. This is from John Fogerty's album called Blue Moon Swamp, and the track is Blue Moon Nights.

And I do love me some John Fogerty. Hope you do too. Now, the next one, I had never even heard of this group until I started doing the research for my Mooney Tune theme this week. They have a fair few number of tracks that have been used for line dances around the globe. And I'm not so sure they've really caught on as much in maybe Europe and UK or here. But I absolutely fell in love with this track. And there is a dance by Inta Mikkelsen from Latvia, written in 2010. From Blackmore's Night, Under a Violet Moon.

0: We will dance the whole night through. Not just under a violet moon, under any moon, under the sun, under the rain clouds. We will dance anywhere, won't we? Tanya Henning says this has been a great variety with the theme. She's offered ideas for future theme shows, including drinking. Well, we could do a whole month on drinking. There are so many dances out there, and yes, we'll definitely cover that one of these days soon. Freaky and spooky, colors, pick one, and clothing. Clothing's an interesting. I never would have gone there. See, this is the kind of things I want to hear from you guys. Ideas for future theme shows and tracks to go along with them, too, if you want. So, thank you for joining us, whether you were in the chat room or as a silent listener. And thanks to our sponsor, Chris Watson Travel. We're hoping to see many of you around other line dancer rooms this week and right here again live next Tuesday when we resume our normal format style. But for today, Lou's Lounge is closed. So remember,
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yeah. Turn me up, I mean these bitch with teddy swim. Booty stout, look how I sit up in them skims. All I wear is crop tops, you can tell I'm in the gym. Yeah, shot a trim, made them cut.

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Wrigley lived in that white house down the street where I grew up. Mama used to send me over with things. We struck a friendship up. I spent a few long summers out on his old porch swing. He said he was in the war, went in the Navy, lost his wife and lost his baby. I broke down and asked him one time, I said, how you keep from going crazy? He said, I'll see my wife and son in just a little while.

A very good evening, good morning, good afternoon, listeners. How are we all? I hope I find you safe and well tuned in to this week's The All Request Show, whether you're listening live, silently, or Mixcloud, or catch up. Thank you for joining me. I have posted in the Line Dancer Radio chat room, so if you're listening live, you have access, and it's safe to do so. Please do feel free to pop in, say hi. If there's a song or a favourite dance or an artist that you like, and you'd like to hear a tune play, then let me know. Pop it in the chat room, private message me. Thank you to our team of DJs for continuing to bring you their shows, and our lovely Debbie for your weekly schedule, always subject to change. Oh, it's a scorcher here in the UK, I can tell you. Temperatures above 35 degrees. I'm absolutely very, very warm, shall we say. Opening song as ever, Charlie Daw, Pilot of the Airways from 1979, and your phrased intermediate level dance from Surrey Auckland from March 2023, dedicated to the Line Dancer Radio DJs, especially moi. First up, Auntie Julie, you're going to kick off the show with one from your list, I Got You, Babe, a track here from Sonny and Cher. Welcome to the show.

for you, Auntie Julie. You've posted Love It. Thank you, Adrian. You're welcome. Sonny and Cher, I Got You, Babe, from 1965. That song also featured during the Buster film. Who remembers that from 1988, featuring Phil Collins? What a great soundtrack and film to match. Let's head into our chat room nice and early. There's lots of you have joined. Thank you so much. Phoenix is first in as per. He says, good evening, Mr. Checkley. I'm tuned in it so much. Phoenix is first in as per. He says, good evening, Mr. Checkley. I'm tuned in it 7 o'clock Friday. Waving hi with his avatar. No.

best of luck to you both. You certainly deserve it. There's a flyer of the event there. There's Madison Glover there on it. So check that out in our chat room. Auntie Julie's with us. She says, good evening all. Hope all is well. It's been extremely hot here today. Looking forward to hearing your great request, Joel. It's been an absolute scorcher, hasn't it? And Luke and Joan, Kathleen, good morning to you girls. It's Friday, says Lou. 5 a.m. and -3.3 in Australia's beautiful bush capital. I turned the heating on about 20 minutes ago and it's starting to feel cozy enough to wander to the kitchen and put the kettle on. Looking forward to the show. Beck's waving hi with that avatar. How are you and Mum? Looking forward to seeing you both, hopefully at the Cry charity event that Kim and I will be holding on the couple of weekends time. You've posted. Good evening, Agent Steve and fellow listeners. Hope everyone is doing well. I'm excited for a fab show as always. And Jenny Bradshaw, here she is. Tuned in. Jenny will be live in just under 2 hours time for Jenny's Jukebox. Thanks for joining me yesterday as well for the Country Loving Line show. Lovely surprise. You posted. Good evening, Agent and all. I'm listening whilst finishing prep. And Noel, how are you and Jeff? A very good evening to you both. Noel's here saying good evening, Agent and Steve. I hope you're both keeping well in this further heatwave period. Noel here for tonight's show. I shall be with you when I can get Alexa to play Line Dancer Radio. I hope you're having some success. I have private messaged you, Noel, so hopefully you're with us now and you've posted. Good evening, fellow listeners. I hope you're all keeping well. Sari Orkanen tuned in from Finland and you've posted. Good evening, morning, day, Adrian and listeners. I'm at home in the suburbs right now. Our dance season started yesterday. I taught Shimmer, choreographed by Michelle Wright. Going Blonde, Gary O'Reilly. We're loving that in class. And Date Night by Roy and Fiona Hadzebruto. Absolutely love it. Super fun dance. And tomorrow, I'm going to see The Flash Dance, the musical. My friend's daughter is dancing in it. Heading back to the summer house probably on Saturday. Hope everyone's well and in good spirits. And looking forward to the weekend. Or have a wonderful time. I'm sure you will. And Noel says, don't forget, Adrian, this time next week, I shall hopefully be enjoying a drink overlooking the Bosphorus in Istanbul after my medical procedure. At least it will be cooler there and no humidity. We wish you all the best for that. Well, Flash Dance, Sarah, you've mentioned it. There's a dance called Passion, choreographed by Gary Steele. I have played this a few times on Line Dancer Radio during my time here. And here is Irene Cara and Flash Dance. What a tune!

Oh, there's lots of love for that in our chat room. Auntie Julie asked for that back in February 2025. Sari Jokinen, very lucky to see the stage performance of that coming up. Irene Cara, Flashdance, what a feeling. A UK number two single in 1983, Your Dance is Passion, and it's choreographed by Gary Steele. Improver Level from August 2004. Some great images that Noel's shared in our chat room from the film. Auntie Julie says, love Flashdance. Sari Jokinen says, iconic. Noel says, it's hard to believe this was over 40 years plus since this film came out. Indeed, 43 years. And Craig, how are you and Donna? You said, good afternoon. We're sitting on a cruise ship, listening in whilst we are settling in and ready to sail off. Safe travels. Have a wonderful time. Lou Catlin, one for you. And it's a track here by Herman's Hermits. I saw that you posted this, requesting it just a few days ago. This is from 1965 and their song, Mrs. Brown, You've Got a Lovely Daughter.

Oh, taking you back in time there. That was from the album Introducing Herman's Hermits from 1965, their song Mrs. Brown, You've Got a Lovely Daughter. That's for you, Lou. A very good morning to Russ and Leanne Mullins. You've acknowledged the post. You'll be tuned in from Australia. Kim Ray, welcome to the show. Thank you for listening. And we also have Annika Dawson, Manuela Gustafsson, and of course, Chris Lovelock and our lovely Jennifer Coates. Their requests are all coming up just a little later during the show. Bex, Wonderful You Now. Hit Your Stride. This is choreographed by Jerry Warren, Amy Glass and Shane McKeever. They're phrased intermediate level from September last year. Here's Amy McKnight and Andrew DeLong with the song Hands Dirty.

0: Amy McKnight and Andrew DeLong with the song Hands Dirty. And your phrased intermediate level dance from September 2025 is called Hit Your Stride. And that's co-choreographed by Jerry Warren, Amy Glass and Shane McKeever. That was for you, Bex. She said, thanks, Adrian. Love this dance. A great gift from Noel in our chat room. Thank you. Lou says, I have no idea why this song popped into my head by Herman's Hermits, but I love it though. And that's all that matters. Thank you so very much for all of your gifts and messages.
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0: And the biggest of thanks go to you guys, our listeners. Next up is one for you, Noel. Haven't heard this for a while. It's a great tune from 1962. Terry Scott. Who remembers Terry Scott and June Whitfield, wasn't it? Anyway, My Brother.
2: Whew, there's something funny around here. What is it? Oh, it's you. Come here and sit down. You're going to have the truth told about you and put on record. Here, please do not sit too close to me. I've just had my breakfast. Thank you. Who put salt in the sugar bowl? Who put fireworks in the coal? Who put a real-life toad in the hole? My brother. Who put jam in mother's shoe? Who made real caterpillar stew? Who locked granddad in the loo? My brother. My brother said it wasn't he who put shampoo in grandma's tea. My brother said that it was me. My brother's rotten. Who squeezed toothpaste round the hall? Who put soot in the baby's ball? Who drew things on the garden wall? My brother. You ought to see what he drew. Oh, what a surprise. Nobody knew what it was really, but everybody had a jolly good idea. And he wrote slogans. Down with young mothers, that was one. Because he don't think my mum knows how to bring us up right. I don't think so either. You know, every night when we're wide awake, she makes us go to bed. And then in the morning when we're fast asleep, she makes us get up. Whose pet mouse made Auntie shriek? Who ate glue and couldn't speak? What clever dick was sick for a week? My brother. Who keeps maggots in a tin? Plays the twist on his violin? Who's been getting at the gin? My brother. He looks just like a chimney sweep, but dirt, they say, is just skin deep. I know he's good when he's asleep. But you don't know what he's dreaming about, do you? Who wouldn't mind if I ride his bike? Who lets me shoot his gun if I like? Who says I'm best at football, Ludo, snakes and ladders, hide and seek, chasing each other up and down the garden, pinching little girls up the high street? Well, he's got to say I'm best because I'm bigger than he is, and if he don't say I'm best at everything, I'll bash him. Ha-ha! My lovely, lovely brother. Come on, mate, let's get out of here before you fall down the hole in the middle. Come on, give us your hand. We're going to walk. Here, what have you had in your hand? Have you? Four.
0: Terry Scott, My Brother from 1962 for you, Noel, saying thank you for the request. Lovely, fun song from yesteryear. Indeed it is. There's a picture of the late Terry Scott shared in our chat room. Sorokin says, Hit Your Stride is very popular at our club. Regularly requested. I really, really like it. Don't forget, whatever you are learning and teaching week specific, please do head on over to Dave Morgan's Teach All of the Week poll. He counts you down or a playlist goes out of your top 20 on Monday from 9 o'clock in the evening, UK time. Russ, one I saw just a little earlier in the week that you've currently been dancing, a dance that you've learned from Noel Castle, Backseat Boogie and Improver Level from November 1998. 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

for you, Russ. Backseat Boogie, choreographed by Noel Castle. 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A very good evening to Sylvia Spark and Gina Robinson and Leslie and Marilyn Morgan of you are currently tuned in. I hope your recovery is going well. Leslie, we are thinking of you. And Janzina, good morning. How are you? And Mark, you've posted. Good evening, morning, Adrian and fellow listeners. I am tuned in for some great requests and company. I might doze off, she says, but here's hoping you are all doing well and I'm all good here in my warm bed. That's good to hear. A song now from 1972 by The Fortunes, Storm in a Teacup. And this is for you, Sylvia Spark.

And we're taking you back in time there to 1972, a song from The Fortunes and Storm in a Teacup. And that's for you, Sylvia Spark. Julie's posted, this is a blast from the past. Love it. Noel, thank you for your live request in our chat room. I shall see what I can do for you. Of course, I shall carry any unplayed requests over to following shows, as you all know. Jennifer Coates, it was really lovely to hear from you earlier. Did any of you see, of course, the solar eclipse yesterday? Were you successful? Were you interested at all? Just let us know in our chat room. Anyway, Jennifer, thank you for your list. Thank you for your lovely message. And here's one from it. And it is a classic here, I believe. Yes, it is Swing Your Chains. And this is an intermediate level from April 2003. It's Tina Arena and Chains.

0: Oh, what a tune there from Tina Arena and Chains. Your intermediate level dance, Swing Your Chains, choreographed by Dee Sauce and Dan McGuire. And script for their dance was published in Line Dancer magazine, September 2003, issue 88. Noel says, no, I did not see the eclipse and I won't be around for the next one. Marty Kane, who remembers her, fabulous comedian and singer from the 1970s and early 80s, says Noel in our chat room with his request picture of Marty shared in our chat room.
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0: And here's one from me, a song from 1959.

And there's Anthony Newley, his version of Personality from 1959. He was my nan's favourite artist before she then moved on to Tom Jones. Tanya O'Donnell White, a very good evening. Thank you for joining us and also for listening. You posted, good evening, Adrian and listeners. I have been tuned in whilst driving my stepson home. Welcome to the show. If there's anything I can play for you, then pop it in the chat room or private message me and I'll do my best to include that for you. And Suzanne Dingle there with her great gift saying, good evening, Adrian and fellow listeners. I've just tuned in. It's just gone 10 past 5 in the morning. Love to you all. Back at you and Aaron, Minty and Flossie. Hope you're all keeping well. Annika Adelson, one from your list. This is a lovely little dance. One of my teachers, in fact. It's from Madison Glover, Made in Mexico.

It's a great show. It's a great tune, and it's a great dance. Neon Union with the song Made in Mexico, and that's the dance title, choreographed by Madison Glover, Made in Mexico. Beginner level, 32 count for all those two restarts. I know. And that's from August 2024. Great kiss from Suzanne. Thank you. And just going back to the song from Tina Arena and Chains, the requester, Swing Your Chains, from Jennifer Coates. Auntie Julie says, love the song by Tina Arena, and so does Jenny Bradshaw. She said it's a pure classic. Chains, love it. Next up is a song from Lewis Capaldi, Love the Hell Out of You. Your dance is called Bring You Heaven, choreographed by Niels Paulsen. This request is on your list, Phoenix. You

so talented, isn't he? Lewis Capaldi, I think so anyway. And that is the song Love the Hell Out of Me. And that's for you, Phoenix Adamson. The dance Bring You Heaven, choreographed by Niels Poulsen. Phrased intermediate level from November 2025. Suzanne Dingwall has given us an update on her new dance that she's released with Debbie Marshall. And it's called Steal Away, the track from Keith Urban. I shall be playing that next for you, Suzanne. Sorry, Elkin's loving that tune, of course, from Lewis Capaldi. And I'm sure you are very much enjoying the dance as well from Niels Poulsen. He's great, isn't he? Steal Away, Keith Urban. Your dance, Suzanne, with Debbie Marshall.

and Keith Urban, Steal Away. And that's your dance, titled Choreographed by Suzanne Dingwall, one of our listeners here, and choreographed with Debbie Marshall, the beginner level, 32 count, 4 wall, from July 2026. That brilliant tune from Keith Urban. There he is in our chat room. Check out the gith. And John and Helen, how are you? It's always a pleasure and a lovely surprise when I know that you're in our chat room and you're travelling and tuned in to the show. John has posted, good evening, Adrian. We're on our way to see my daughter in Scotland. We're enjoying your show as always. 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Looking forward to seeing you at Sandbay in October and right back at you. Here's the Proclaimers. Sing along, you know you want to. 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

for John and Helen making their way to Scotland's safe travels. How many miles have you got left to go? How many hours? I wonder. That is a journey and a half. What a great tune from the Proclaimers. I'm going to walk 500 miles. Your dance walk, or walkie-talkie, I should say, from Tina Argyle, just to mention one. Suzanne, thank you for your gift in our chat room. And Phoenix has thanked me for including his request, that lovely song from Lewis Capaldi. He says, thanks, Adrian. Gorgeous track for a brilliant dance by Niels. I taught it to my intermediate advanced class on Thursday, the 11th of June this year. Your records are just as great as mine. I love it. Tanya McDonald White, thank you for your private message and your live request. What a tune. This song has been enjoyed by three generations in my family, and it's a song from Eddie Holman from 1969. Hey there, lonely girl.

0: Well, Lou, that's very kind of you. Your words posted in our chat room. I support your family's love of Lonely Girl. It's a beautiful song and it has very, very special and sad meaning to the family. Unfortunately, we lost my uncle when he was just 16, Auntie Julie's brother, my dad's brother. And yeah, it was very special meaning to all of us. And that was for you, Tanny McDonald White. It's a beautiful song, Hey There, Lonely Girl, from Eddie Holman from 1969. Just beautiful.
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0: Your requests are just the best. Let's keep them coming. Monica Musson, you'll be at class. You'll be listening back on Mixcloud. My thank you to all of you that take time out to listen back to our shows that are recorded and uploaded to Mixcloud and repeated where the schedule allows. Ty Herndon now featuring Stephanie Bentley with the track Heart Half Empty. The dance that we were taught by Kim Ray is Rep Ghazali Meany's one called Nerves of Steel. For you, Monica.

Just Beautiful often appears on my country loving line show on a Wednesday evening from 9 o'clock. Nerves of Steel, that's choreographed by Rep Ghazali Mini's intermediate level from January 2016. Do you remember that, Bex? Ty Herndon with Stephanie Bentley with the song Half Heart Empty. And Tony Woodard White says, thank you for my request. The volume went up and so did me singing. Of course, Eddie Holman's Lonely Girl. And Suzanne Dingwall says, I used to love dancing Lonely Girl by Madison Glover. Of course, different tune and John Keys. Thank you for your update. You said we have travelled from Liverpool and have 21 miles left to go. It is still a long journey, but your show makes it go quickly. And Helen says, thanks for the request. So looking forward to seeing you both in October. Hello Walls, a song here from Farron Young. Well, this was written by Willie Nelson, and so was Crazy, which I've learned recently from Lou Catlin. It's a great album. And then I wrote from Willie Nelson from many years ago. And hello Walls. We'll

0: written by Willie Nelson, sung by Farron Young, 1961. And that's Hello Walls, one from your list, Noel. Absolutely fantastic there. So let's keep these tunes flowing, but before I do...
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1: 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And there's a new single out from Ronnie Beard, especially for the Line Dance Foundation, Stomp Out Bullying. And here it is.

Your new single from Ronnie Beard, supporting the Line Dance Foundation. That single, Stomp Out Bullying. And I've posted the graphic there in our chat room for the message there, Stomp Out Bullying, the new campaign from the Line Dance Foundation. And Noel, thank you for your gift as well in our chat room. You've also thanked me for playing your request, Hello Walls, from Farron Young. Some great images of him shared in our chat room. Monica's back from class. How are you? You've missed your request, but I know you'll listen back on Mixcloud. Hope you and Ian are well. You're tuned in from Guernsey saying hi, everyone. I've just got in. I will be listening to the rest of the show. Hope you're all well. Chris Lovelock, this is your penultimate request. We soon get through them, don't we? And what a gorgeous track this is. It's called Indian Summer. Well, it certainly feels like we're having one here. They keep calling it heat waves. I called it summer, actually. But Roy Orbison with Barry Gibb and the Gatlin Brothers, Indian Summer. And to dance is Indian Summers with You. And this is Croycraft by Yvonne Tillman and Pascal Severeld.

Well, that song there from 1958, your dance from the aforementioned choreographer's Indian Summers with You, beginner level from October 2003. And that request for you, Chris Lovelock, Roy Orbison, Barry Gibb with the Kathleen Brothers and Indian Summer. Well, next up is a request for Tom Sons. You've not seen him in the chat room, but he could possibly be tuned in. And this was one of his requests during my Country Loving Line show last night. And it's an award-winning dance. A World Dance Masters 2026 Choreography Competition Country Division Advanced Level winner and also overall country winner. And it's by Jenny Bradshaw, Matter of Time. Congratulations again and again and again, Jenny. So well deserved. Here's Graham Barham and Matter of Time.

And that dance has gone crazy online from Jenny Bradshaw. And that's her phrased advanced country entry at the World Dance Masters this year. She won the category in the overall advanced level two. Many congratulations, Jenny. That request was from Tom Sonju. You would have heard that played on Jenny's show last week. And she said, I'm still having demos done. She said, it's insane. And I'm sat here dancing, by the way. And that is your phrased advanced level. And Graham Barham with that really catchy tune and Matter of Time. Check out the script, you know where to go. Sorry, you're looking at another from your list. In fact, it's the first one from your list because I played Flashdance, didn't I, as a surprise just a little earlier. You're going to see the show live, stage performance, so I'm sure you're going to have a brilliant time. Trapped in Your Fantasy is the one I've selected. A dance here choreographed by Brendan Simmons. It's Advanced Nightclub Two-Step. This is also an award-winning dance. It won first place at the Windy City Line Dance Mania in 2025. And here is Victor Ray with the song Hollow.

0: And as for you, Sari Ukkonen there, trapped in your fantasy, choreographed by Brendan Simmons, an award-winning dance for him. And that is Victor Ray with the track Hollow, the Dance Advanced Nightclub two-step. For you, Sara, you've also posted, Sara, in our chat room, Matter of Time. That choreography really looks fab. And Tanya McDonald White says, love Jenny's new dance. I'm just learning it in class. And Jenny said, oh, I had to stop and say I may just be a tad biased towards this one. What a fab track and memories now associated with it that will be with me forever. Thank you. The best of luck with that dance. And Jenny's thanking Tom Sonju for that request, Matter of Time. And Jenny's also posted, Trapped in Your Fantasy is stunning. Such clever choreography. Some great feedback, of course. And, you know, your teacher views are welcomed at linedancerweb.com. Sarah says, Trapped in Your Fantasy is an interesting track and a challenging but beautiful choreography. Brendan is so talented. Was he at the World Dance Masters this year because of his win with this in the States last year? I'm afraid I can't answer that question, but maybe one of our listeners may be able to.
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1: Jewel, you're up next. Auntie Julie's up next with another from her list. And it's a track from an album called Guilty from 1980. She's a fabulous singer, this lady. Didn't realise how old she was. Recently saw a documentary about her. It's Barbra Streisand with the song Woman in Love. And that's your dance. It's choreographed by Leslie Stewart from July 2011.

from 1980, from the album Guilty, Barbara Streisand there with Woman in Love, that she danced, from Leslie Stewart for Auntie Julie. She says, thank you, I so love it. Some great messages posted in our chat. And thank you, I'm trying to keep up as best as I can. Your requests are just the best. Noel, another from your list, and it's a UK number one single from 1968. It's Mary Hopkin, Those Were the Days, My Friend.

0: UK number one single from 1968 from Mary Hopkin. Those Were the Days. That request for you, Noel. Luke Catlin's posted. Those Were the Days takes me back to my youth. Suzanne Dean Wilson, great gifts you've shared. Thank you. Auntie Julie says, love Those Were the Days. That's for you, Noel. Stay tuned.
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0: And Jenny follows the All Request Show live for Jenny's Jukebox. Stay tuned. Lou, another from your list. This is a brilliant tune from Faith Hill. I love this lots and lots. I often play it in class during summertime as they're filing in and taking their seats before we start. Sunshine and summertime. Lots of dance options. I'll share those after.

And that's one on your list, Lou, from a while ago now. There was a themed one as well. Faith Hill, Sunshine and Summertime. Your dance options. Well, there's a few for me to just mention. Sunshine and Summertime, I beg your pardon, from Stephen Patterson. Sunshine and Summertime from Peter Metelnik. And Summer Sun and Fries from fellow DJ Michael Lynn. Grant Benton next with the track Let's Dance. And this dance is choreographed by Katrine Gabler and Misik Lau. Let's dance together. One from me. I've got it noted. I must have liked this quite a while ago. I remember.

That track really caught my ear from Grant Benson, Let's Dance, and that's your dance called Let's Dance Together, choreographed by Katrine Gabler and Misik La, Easy Intermediate Level from February 2026. Thank you all for joining me for the All Request Show and keeping your requests coming, making it possible all these years down the line. Lou says, thanks for all the sunshine, Adrian. You're very welcome. Auntie Julie's posted, great show as always. So has Noel. Another great show. Thank you. And Noel's also said, see you all in 2 weeks' time. We hope everything goes well for you, Noel, and have a lovely time away too. I shall leave you with a dance that Bex had mentioned just a few weeks ago when she first started Kim Ray's class back in 2010, and this was her first dance that she learned, and it is a dance from Kim called Learn to Love. I shall leave you with Casey Battaglia with the song I Will Learn to Love Again. Stay tuned for Jenny. She's live for Jenny's Jukebox next. My country playlist goes out Friday from 6 p.m. UK time. My country loving line show from 9 o'clock on a Wednesday. And we'll be back next week where we do it all again from 8 o'clock. Until next time, take care and thank you. Bye for now.

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1: Well, good evening, or good morning, good afternoon, depending on whereabouts you are in the world, and whether you're listening to myself live on Mixcloud or Catch Up. Oh, I'm a little bit late. For some reason, it just would not let me connect at all. I thought it was my internet, so I reset that, and it still wouldn't let me connect. So I just shut everything down and back on again. The joys of technology. But I'm hoping that I am with you all and you're still here. So thank you so, so much. I do apologize for that small delay on getting on the air. How's everybody been? Hopefully you've all had a fantastic week. And you can come into the Line Dancer Radio chat room on Facebook and tell me all about what you have been up to. A huge shout out, as always, to each and every one of our DJs keeping us entertained throughout the week. There are some amazing shows, I have to say. It's been nice to be able to tune in live to quite a few this week. Different things being cancelled with this delightful heat. It's meant I've been able to listen live as well as listen to music for research purposes as well. So yes, you are having a normal format, shall we say. Hopefully there's lots of music coming your way that you haven't heard before. And if any of them inspire you to be creative, then by all means, do so and let me know. It's always good hearing people that have been inspired by some of the music and seeing everybody's creations. It's one of the brilliant things with the choreography. You see new names, new styles of choreography, and it's amazing. And everybody's so supportive. So a personal thank you to Tom for requesting Matter of Time and to Adrian for playing it. Everybody's support, honestly, has been out of this world. It's just been crazy, and like the last few mornings waking up and seeing different demo videos, I'm like, oh my goodness, this doesn't happen. This happens to like Fred and Shane and Rachel. It's like, this doesn't happen. just kind of basking in the last couple of weeks and still trying to soak it all in. But I did manage to do some research and have plenty of tracks for you, so I'll do my best to keep you entertained. If you do know otherwise from what I play, if you know that there is a dance and I've missed it for some reason, please feel free to let me know. I say all the time, I am only human, but it's as up to date as it can be as a matter of a couple of hours ago. I'm going to kick things off with a track from Abby Ferris. This is Shut Up and Kiss Me.

That was Abby Ferris there with Shut Up and Kiss Me. Okay, my fan is already on. So if it becomes too noisy over the microphone, somebody please give me the heads up and I'll turn it off while I'm talking. Whilst Adrian was on, I excused myself. I'm like, I need to go and have a quick shower. If for nothing else, just to sit here with wet hair in an attempt to try and cool myself down, because it is like a sauna up in this back bedroom. It's normally the coolest room in the house, and in this weather it just isn't at all. I'm like, I swear I could charge people for a sauna. It's just crazy. It didn't help kind of doing the few little trips up and down the stairs trying to sort the internet, or what I thought was sorting the internet out. But yeah, I'm like, I'm sweltering and it's 10:15 at night. What the heck is going on? Adrian, I'm not going to say that out loud. His message. He's empathizing greatly with me on this one. I know we shouldn't complain, and it is amazing. And people pay a lot of money to go on holidays to get this sort of heat. But we're just not equipped to deal with it. Our homes do not have aircon at all. It's crazy. But what is more crazy is I have to take a jumper to work. I am freezing in work, albeit I was just in my jumper today. Not only my jumper, obviously. But yesterday I was even in my fleece hoodie because it was that cold. And then I come home and I walk out the doors and I'm like, and jumper off. I'm like, it's sweltering. But yeah, definitely not equipped to be dealing with this. I do not know how people cope. So yeah. All right, let's crack on and get through some tracks. I know there's people who have joined me in the chat room. I'm going to be a little bit delayed coming in. I want to get through some tracks before coming in and saying hi because of having a slightly delayed start. Gotta love technology. So I'm going to play you one from Alyssa Griffiths, and this is Feathers.

anybody wish that they could? I don't know. If I could fly, where would I go? Many different places. I'm sure we've all done that, haven't we? It's like, if we were Superman, where would we go? but brilliant. All right. I am going to keep the music flowing, as I say, just to try and catch up a little bit. And then I am going to be popping in. I know there's a few that have joined us. So thank you so, so much. I'm going to play you a track from Amber Lawrence. And the title is what made me listen. This is Something to Dance To.

We always have plenty to dance to, don't we? But that was Amber Lawrence, Something to Dance To. What are you all enjoying dancing to at the moment then? You can at least tell me what you're enjoying. And who knows, maybe we will have something to dance to, something to dance to at some point in the future. Who knows? That's going to be a tongue twister. I wouldn't be able to say that too many times too quick. Who knows? Maybe we'll have something to dance to, something to dance to in the future. Whoa. Okay. Brooke Schubert next. And here I am. Yes, here I am.

0: Brooke Schuberth with Here I Am. Had a little bit of a run of the women there. I did listen to quite a lot of female singers, I've got to say, this week though. So, but don't worry, there will be some males interjected throughout as well. But it's nice to have a little bit of girl power going on in the country music scene, isn't it?
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2: There's no place I'd rather be.
0: Oh, you know exactly what that means. Adrian's All Request Show has concluded for this week. So he needs a load more. Please feel free to send over your requests, whether it's favourite songs or dances that you're enjoying, dances of old, music that takes you into a happy place from years gone by, memories, whatever it is. Oh, memories, cats. No, no, no, I didn't. Oh, damn. I did it straight away. Never mind. I need somebody to just like switch me off when it's like things like that. And I'm like, because I don't intend to give him songs. Sometimes I do, but like that, I'm like, oh no. And then my head just kind of goes, oh yeah, there you go. Memories, cats. Oh, silly me. But then cats then leads to different musicals. And there's like, yeah, okay, I've already given several songs. Stop talking, Jennifer. Ha, right. See, you're so quick. He's already messaged with it. I know, Elaine Page, she was great. She's like, Memories, Cats, what a tune. I know, it's awesome. And if you've ever been and seen the musical, they are just incredible. There's a reason why it's had so much longevity. Anyway, I digress. let's go and say a few hellos. I know I have Chloe. She's messaged to say that she is tuned in and enjoying working. She's a working woman now. I was not going to say working girl because that means a whole different thing. So she's entered our wonderful adult world and has a job. So we're going to be seeing different, I don't know, not different sides, but I know that there's going to be changes and I can't wait for the better. She'll be like, I'm earning money now. I want to go here. I want to go here. I want to do this. Passing the driving is the first thing. Chloe Adrian says hi as well. That's great. Oh, bless you. And Leanne is with us, even though she is boiling as well. And I was like, yeah, let's be thankful that it is not Tuesday night. She's like, I'd be sat in front of the fans and just watching people dancing. And I think we'd all be fighting for the fans. I have three quite big fans, not quite industrial. But yeah, and they are in class. They're kind of a permanent fixture at the moment in class, just because of how it is over here, but we've got to make the most of it. I'd actually kind of like this to be the norm, because then we'd know whether it was worthwhile investing in like aircon units and whether the halls and the venues, some of them are, some of them aren't, but it would be a good argument. It's like, come on, we need it. So anyway, heading into the chat room, I have our lovely Lou. How are you doing? I have a feeling that I saw Joan's name a little bit further in the chat as well. She's like, I need to go say good morning to Joan and also refresh my coffee. Oh, what are you on? Three, four. Finished three, onto four. But I'm listening. We'll join in and get resettled. Looking forward to the show. It's always a pleasure having you with me. So thank you so much. Suzanne is in the house as well. Tuned in, listening with my eyes closed while in my bed. Social tomorrow afternoon. Yes, because it's Friday for you. So that'll be Saturday afternoon. Jan is with us as well. Saying hi to everybody. Tuning in for some great country music and company. Hope you're all well. I want to swap places with you. She's like, all good down under, just a bit chilly. Oh, what I wouldn't give for that right now. This weekend, I'm going to my granddaughter's school this afternoon to watch her do some dancing. That's in the family, dancing. Love it. At the school assembly. We'll video it and show you all next week. Look forward to it. Saturday morning, going to watch my granddaughter play basketball. That's a bit of a change. Dancing to basketball. I suppose you can dance around the court, run rings around them. And Saturday evening, going to our friend's daughter's debutante. So we'll be getting all dolled up. will post a photo and Sunday recovering. That's the important one, isn't it? Sunday recovering. Very important to factor that in indeed, but look forward to the photo. I know you're going to have a fantastic time. Monica, how are you doing, my lovely? Thanks for popping in. She's listening for a short while. Hope all is well. All going great. Thank you. Same to yourself. I hope you are keeping well. There, I knew I'd seen Joan's name pop up. She's like, good day all, just up. That's not a problem. Hope you are in for a good day. She's saying happy birthday to Tom also. I know. Oh, bless. Everybody is so good amongst the chat, I have to say. Only on Cuppa 2 after 2 hours. Been busy chatting with folks. Okay, that's good. You're definitely allowed another one. What is the temperature there today? You do not want to know. In my car coming home from work, I was at 35 degrees. And my temperature downstairs in the living room hit 27. And it's warmer upstairs. I would probably say up here is 29, maybe touching on to the 30. There's no breeze at all, even with windows open. It's just not making a difference. The only thing I could think, I have an ice cold drink with me in my wonderful World Dance Masters flask that keeps drinks cold for ages. Windows open and still, yeah, I had the shower and my hair is drying a lot quicker than it normally does. In normal temperatures, if I wash my hair, some of my hair can still be wet 24 hours later. This is not going to be the case. Most of my hair is going to be dry before the end of the show at this rate, which is insane. Lou is like, back in my working days, I remember that. Cardi on because of the aircon, and then forget to take it off outside, dying in the heat. Yeah, I know. And we have our lovely Mark who's joined us. I've been picking his brains this week. I'm messaging going, I'm really sorry. Can you help me with this? I'm really sorry. Can you help me with that? He's been so good. But they are packing and off to Sweden. Tanya was saying in Adrian's chat about learning Matter of Time, and I know yourself has been teaching it. So thank you so much. Did that at Silverado's as well, which was crazy. The amount of people that wanted to do it, I was like, it's not really the event to do it, but so many people asked, which is a real honor. And I know Matt and Ray have done it as well. And Sophie, the support is just beyond words, really is. I don't think I've ever said thank you as much as I have this past fortnight. And it's mental, but in the nicest possible way. It really, really is. So thank you, thank you, thank you, thank you, thank you. Okay, I think that's everybody. If I have missed you, like prod and poke and be like, oh, you've missed me. I have not done it intentionally. Thank you to all of our silent listeners who tune in and support our DJs. It is greatly appreciated. And I'm going to give you a track from Kanan Smith. This is This Night Back.

Payne and Smith there with This Night Back. Moving very swiftly on, I have Caroline Craddick, and this is River.

Love that. Caroline Craddock there with River. All right. I know time is already whizzing by. So let's start with our nice first easy riddle. I'm sure you're all going to be straight on this without any problems whatsoever. But I just want to break us in nice and gently. What has many teeth but can't bite? There you go. That is your riddle. What has many teeth but can't bite? And I'm going to play you this track from Cass Hopetoon. This is Typical Bride.

Cass Hope tune there with Typical Bride. I listened to that one today and I was like, okay, I found myself just subconsciously kind of tapping my feet under my desk at work. And I was like, all right, okay, this one's got me. And then listened to it a few more times. So I was like, all right, I like the lyrics. So yeah, check that one out. Cass Hope tune with Typical Bride. I will put a full list of the songs with the artists so you can see how their names are spelled and any track titles in the chat at the end of the show. But if you do want any and you just think, oh, what was that song? Please feel free to drop me a message and between us, hopefully we can narrow it down and can give you your answers. So this next one is a little bit quirky, but I love it. It comes from Charlie George, and I'm going to give you the answer to the riddle after this one. This is Broadway.

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1: 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We have Big Dave back with us this weekend. I'm on the end of this month. It's kind of like reminiscent, and I know that I'm not the only one that said it, to when we all came together and did different shows throughout the dreaded lockdown. But it's so, so good being able to bring everybody together and for each of us to take our own turn at delivering the LDF show. 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Unfortunately, I couldn't this past weekend, and I do apologize to Michael and Nick, but we were running Silverados, which was one heck of a crazy, crazy weekend to do that back to back after World Dance Masters. I have no idea why, but it was so, so worth it. A brilliant, brilliant weekend and so much fun had by all. And it was lovely to see Dave, Debbie, Blair and Blake. They were able to pop in, thanks to Mark and Chris as well. It was like a little reunion with everybody from the weekend before. We had Matt and Ray down there as well. Sophie and her mum and Holly. Honestly, it was amazing just seeing everybody again. It's like, long time no see. absolutely brilliant. And feet sore. I was definitely feeling it in lower limb clinic, and I'm really going to feel it in lower limb clinic tomorrow. That's if it's on, because if it keeps rising with temperatures, they stop it at a certain point and go, no, it's not safe to do this. So we'll see. I'm going to move swiftly on and give you the answer. You are all absolutely on fire. Yes, what has many teeth but can't bite? It is a comb. Absolutely. I told you I was going to start easy, and I had every faith that you were all going to smash that, which you did. So a few more songs and then I might have another one for you. Who knows? I'm loving this song, by the way. It comes from Christy Lamb and it's Hips.

Loving that. Christy Lamb there with Hips. Just when she does the hips, hips, hips, I can like picture hip roll. Paddle turn, paddle turn, paddle turn. I'm like, yeah, somebody's going to snap that up at some point. I'm sure of it. But we will watch this space. I've had my little creativity run. I will give that a little bit of a breather and then get straight back on it. I've already got a few tracks. You guys know I have more than a few tracks, but I have a few that I've kind of kept that I would like for maybe myself. So who knows? Okay, let's keep the music flowing. Bit of Cole Swindle now, and this is Making My Way to You.

Nicole Swindle there with Making My Way to You. So now I know, as a rule, people tend to be either coffee or tea drinkers, or they'll start in the morning with coffee and then maybe go to tea or vice versa, sort of thing. But there's one that you could go to predominantly. And I love the fact that we have a very long-standing classic vintage dance from our lovely Helen O'Malley in Black Coffee. But I've always joked that I want the follow-up being milky tea. I'm like, so that we can have in class black coffee followed by milky tea, or the other way around. But you've got to have the right track. Well, here is a track from Denver called Making Cups of Tea. It's the closest I've got yet.

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1: Oh, Denver there with making cups of tea. 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Okay, I'm going to move very swiftly on to Hayley Jensen, and this is Shut Down.

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1: All Mondays at 9pm UK time, it's time to carry on up the line with Dave Morgan. Yes, get ready for your top 20 teach of the week. Get on Dave's poll and let us know what you've been up to in your classes. Oh, Matron. Yes, it's the show where it all goes on. Oh, such a face.
2: Absolutely. Don't forget to head on over to Dave's poll and vote. This is not about favourites. This is about what are you learning? What are you being taught in classes? Or what are you teaching, whether it is in person or online? Please, please, please head on over to Dave's poll and vote. I've got a month off. I did do Little Miss Rock Around and Matter of Time at Silverado's. I'm loving Little Miss Rock Around. It's so fun. So if you haven't checked that one out, please do. But I promised class nothing new in August. And they're like, are you doing Matter of Time? Are you doing Matter of Time? I'm like, doing it Silverado's. So I played it in class for those who wanted to dance it after learning it at the weekend. Some of them had a back-to-back with like doing it at Whirls in my workshop and then at Silverado's. But I'm like, it's not coming to class, not yet. I'm going to be like one of the last teachers to teach my own dancing class. I'm like, I will get there, I promise. But I have promised already that I was not going to do anything new in August. bless. Leanne had a bit of a crash course because sometimes it's nice to have a teach, especially when it's hot. But I had promised, and they're doing so well with the dances. We almost got everything that we've been doing since the start of the year. I think there was only 6 dances that we didn't do on Tuesday. And we've still got another couple of Tuesdays to go. So we've been refreshing Wreckage, and I showed you The Door because I started them before we did the Sphinx. But I wasn't planning on the Sphinx, but then we had a ridiculously hot night and I was like, do you want to dance more or do you want to spend the time going through? So we utilized the time. And then on Tuesday, because there was a lot more, I think in the first class they did 17 or 18 dances. I still did go through the Sphinx. I still went through, I showed you The Door, still went through Wreckage, but they're not needing as long on it. And I'm like, welcome to hell. This is what happens when it's a dance night, pretty much. And you have 2 more weeks of this. You guys are going to be begging me for a teach at the end. Once September starts, it'll be like, can we have a teach, please? That's what I'm hoping for anyway. Yeah, don't forget to head on over to Dave's poll. See, I went off on a tangent again, didn't I? And vote for those dances that you are doing. Lou, we are doing Little Miss Rock Around here also. It's just so fun. I kind of have it down as like a bit of a Stitch It Up and a mix of a Sea Salt Sally. Yes, for sure. I love it. All right, let's keep the music going, shall we? I have a track from Homegrown Trio, and this is them singing You Fall. Please don't fall.

please don't fall. Homegrown Trio there singing You Fall. Yeah, but I'm praying that you really, really don't. Dance whatever you want to put on and teach. Love it, Leanne. Thank you very much. But yeah, next month for sure. So yes, new dance, matter of time. We'll get there. You did amazing. Leanne braved Silverados and there's never danced as much, I don't think. And she's like, I'm only doing Saturday. And I was like, yeah, and Sunday for the teach. She's like, no, I'm only doing Saturday. I'm like, all right. And the plan was that she was going to do just Saturday, like all day. And she was like, that's it, I'm done. And came back Sunday and she's like, but you're not going to see me tonight. I'm like, all right, okay. And then messaged Deborah and was like, can you come and pick me up? I was like, yeah, somebody's enjoying themselves. And that is what it's all about. It's addictive. The addictive is line dancing. I know it should come with a warning, shouldn't it? But I just absolutely love seeing you enjoy yourself as much as you did. And yes, the aching and everything is all part and parcel of it. You've just got to build your stamina up. And the way to do that, more events. So you're doing well. You've had a nice little intro to Worlds and then Silverados. So now you just got to keep it going. We have Andrew's October Aberavon and Mark and Chris have got Fred as well at the end of October, in the start of November. I'll be sending all of the details out to everybody. So make sure you are there. All right, let's keep going. I do have another riddle, but I'm going to play you another track and then I will pick those brains one more time. Next up from Jackie Lee, this is Getting Over You.

0: Jackie Lee there with Getting Over You. The fan has had to go back on again. So if it is too loud, please tell me. Now, the next thriller, I genuinely can't remember if I read this one out on my pre-record just ahead of Worlds. I really, really can't remember, but it's been there. And so I'm going to do it just in case I haven't. If I have, then you're already going to know the answer. But just for my own peace of mind, there's like a little niggle saying I have read this out, but I think it was a pre-record. So like the thing that I can't recall is people's answers. Does that make sense? But obviously if it's pre-recorded, then I wouldn't. So yeah, I think I did. But anyway, just in case there's people listening that didn't when I did say it. So they come out at night without being called and are lost in the day without being stolen. What are they? There you go. They come out at night without being called and are lost in the day without being stolen. What are they? See, I vaguely remember saying that out loud, but I haven't deleted it from my notepad. Okay. If you've had it before, then you're going to be straight on the answer. And I'm going to let you listen to Jade Helliwell sing Drive.
1: We've both been working too hard, barely had the time to play.

Jane Helliwell there with Drive. I'm like, I'm glad there isn't an N on the end, but Driven was a really, really fun dance, I've got to say. But totally different song. Loving that there from Jade Helliwell. Bit of Drive. How are we all getting on? Hey, Jill, thank you so much. She's joined us in the chat room. She's saying James taught Born to Fly by Maggie G tonight. It was my fave from Eurodance. And love the teach again from Maggie at WDM. A gorgeous, happy dance to a very lovely track. Absolutely. But it clearly was not your favorite teach from WDM, right? thank you for putting Matter of Time and to Dave's poll. I did see that, so much appreciated. Yay, absolutely. So the answer to the riddle, they come out at night without being called and are lost in the day without being stolen. What are they? They are stars. Although I am liking the answer of bats. Thanks, Lou. She's like, stars or bats? Brilliant. I love that. Same with Leanne. Leanne's like, bats. Brilliant. I've been to places and there's a part where it's always dark, but you've got to be so careful going in and out so that none of them escape. Fascinating with them flying around you. Unbelievable. But yeah, not the stars, obviously, the bats that are flying around you. But yeah, love it. How many of you have done like stargazing and know like the patterns of the stars or seen shooting stars? It's just amazing. And like with the weather that we're having, it'd be so good to be sat outside and just enjoying the night sky. Nature is an incredible thing, isn't it? It really, really is. And I don't think enough of us take the time to appreciate it. Although people had people... dancers abandoning their classes to go and see the eclipse. And it was like, and outside we go. I'm like, oh, okay. Thankfully, I didn't experience that myself. But feel for those. I couldn't do that. Even if I really wanted to, I don't think I would be able to walk out of someone's class. I'd be like, no, I'm here to dance. My running joke, like when people are sat like on the phones and stuff or sat down after dancing loads, I'm like, what are you sitting down for? I'm like, you dance a dance class. So yeah, you're only there for a short period of time, make the most of it. And like some people will go and literally just maybe do one or two dances and sit and talk for the rest of it. I'm like, it's cheaper to go to a cafe and sit in a talk or a park bench and sit and have a catch up than it is to go to a class to do that. I'm like, go to a dance class and dance. That might just be me, but it's strange that, isn't it? All right, up next I have a track from Jasmine Ray. I did have a few from her to choose from, but this is the one that's kind of been a bit of an earworm for me the last few days. This is Fraudulent.

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Oh, I'm going to say goodnight to Leanne. God bless you. She's like, I'm off to sleep with your radio on in the background. Shall see you on Tuesday. Yeah, good bit of a crazy weekend though as well. On Saturday, Anne has her daytime workshop with the lovely Mr. Jamie Barnfield, and then social in the evening. Then Sunday, I am foolishly doing a 10-hour overtime shift because. Just because. When there's nothing else to do, why not? And I'm hoping that I can do the same, not at the workshop, because I think if Anne was trying to run workshops every weekend, she would be like, no, I can't do this. It's like, it's nice to have it as a special thing, isn't it? But doing the overtime the following weekend to the best I can. Got to make the most of it. They've got an additional incentive on. I'm like, yes, please. Just try and clear a bit of a backlog that we have in work. They change the systems over. Nothing's ever going to run as smoothly when we know a system of old, like the back of our hands, and then a new system. And there's always problems, isn't there? But we're doing the best that we can. Right, let's keep going because I only have an hour left. How is it an hour and a half in already? Wow, time flies. Let's have Jane Denham, and this is Stunt Double.

gonna say I've been enjoying that. Jane Denham, the new name for me, and that is Stunt Double. Great, great little track there, I've got to say. Lou, she's saying, we have huge flying fox bats here that love our apple tree. Fox bats. I'm going to have to look that up. The huge flying fox bat. Now I've just got a picture of a fox, like Fantastic Mr. Fox from Roald Dahl with bat wings. That's like the craziest image that probably would give Roald Dahl like a whole different like imagination and story to come up with. But yeah. Oh gosh, thanks for that image, Lou. But yeah, I will actually have a look up and see what fox bats are. But they do like their fruit, don't they? There's fruit bats. So I'm not surprised that they love your apple tree. Is there anything that you can use to keep them away from your apples? I don't know. If anybody has any advice, please let Lou know. Right, up next, I have Jetty Road singing Because We Can. Because we can.

I'd love to hear that at a concert. I've got to say, just having everybody going, hey, hey, Jessie Rode there, because we can. We can do anything that we put our minds to. Joan, yeah, thanks for that delightful gif. So if anybody has a fear of bats, don't look at the gif. It's like it's staring me out. I'm like, ooh. It's like evil. Mm-mm. But they're not all evil. Some of them, yes. But that's the same with like all animals. I came home 2 days ago, and there was, yeah, it was Tuesday after class, and I switched the light on in the front room, and I had a visitor, a very, very, very unwanted visitor, I have to say. Not that this is going to be anything compared to yourselves down under. It'd be the one thing that would scare the living bejesus out of me being over there. But I have a delightful, probably 4 inches long spider. Oh, you've just got to shiver down my back. Hey, right. And I'm like, don't you dare move. I'm like frozen on the spot myself. I'm like, don't you dare move. I can just about go as long as they don't move. And I'm like, I do not want you to move. I do not want you to move. You are a big son of a... I'm like, don't move, don't move, don't move. It's like, and cover it. I'm like at arm's length trying to bust something over it. I'm like, but I'm like, I'm not sitting down in my living room with you in the middle of my living room floor. No, no, no, no, and no some more. But I'm like, I didn't invite you in. What are you doing in my living room? Oh no, this is not good etiquette. I was like, they didn't get the memo. Like, no, no. But yeah, the spiders down under. Oh gosh. No. I don't envy you. And just because of how poisonous everything is. Like, that must be something that you have to learn over there at school. It really must have to be like a completely separate subject. And it's like, oh, there you go. There's your maths. There's your English. There's your chemistry, biology, and poisonous animal studies. And what not to do. What to do, how to stay safe, how to deal with them. I would be in that class and the most like astute student be like, right, what was that? Can you just say that again? I need to write it down 100 more times just so it goes in. Oh my God. Crocodiles, yeah, not a problem. Snakes, all right, I can cope with to a degree. Spiders, uh-uh. No, no, no, no. No. All right. I'll take the bats. I'll have the flying fox bats. Thank you very much, Jan. Thanks for that little gift. Oh my goodness. I'm the same with spiders. They just don't understand, do they? I'm like, and I know that I am like a billion times bigger. But no, no. I'm like, right, let's read Lou. Lou says, they have adorable little fox-like faces. We're back on the fox bats, not the spiders, okay? They are macro bats called flying fox. Ooh, okay. My apples aren't very nice and I'd rather have the flying fox eat them than the cockatoos. All right, okay. The cockatoos take one bite, scrape the seeds out and throw it. Oh, so they then spread. Yeah. The bats eat the whole apple to the core. Less work to clean up. Okay, so they serve their purpose. That's fine. I like that. I like that little anecdote. That's lovely. Yay. It's the drop bears that are a real worry. Oh, no. Don't give me more to worry about. I want to go and visit Australia. I really do. And contrary to everything, I want to go and dive in the Great Barrier Reef. And I want to go to Australia Zoo. All right. And having watched all the sharks on the documentary program on Netflix, I really, really, really want to see a Wobbegong shark. That is, and I'm still telling people, I was telling people about it at Worlds. I was telling people about it at Silverado's. And I was like, you just have words that make you smile. And although the shark is called a tasseled Wobbegong, it's Wobbegong that makes you smile. I'm like, Wobbegong, Wobbegong. So I want to go scuba diving in the Great Barrier Reef and I want to see a Wobbegong shark. They're apparently quite rare. So I might have to do several dives to see one.
And I'd have to go with like a local expert, but I'm like, I want to see a tasseled wobbegong shark. And then I watched it again because I couldn't get over the tasseled wobbegong. And there's a pajama shark and it's got like pinstripes down it. So cool. I can't remember where they were in the world when they saw loads of those. They look quite pretty. And there's some like leopard sharks and there's like leopard print. But yeah, the tasseled wobbegong, I want to see. Anyway, I've gone off on a real tangent, so I do apologize. Let's press play. Caitlin Thomas is going to say, coulda, woulda, shoulda. No, coulda, shoulda, woulda.

I love that. Caitlin Thomas there with Coulda, Shoulda, Woulda. Great little foot tapping track. Lou, God bless her. She's put the Google link for the flying fox bat. You must have read my mind because I did the same thing. I was like, right, while this track's playing, I'm going to have a quick look. And it says the large flying fox, also known as the greater flying fox, Malayan flying fox, Malaysian flying fox, large fruit bat, there we go, Kalang or Kalong, is the Southeast Asian species of mega bat. There's a mega bat. Oh, I'm loving that one. Right, so not only do we have bats, and I know that we have miniature bats, we have mega bats. It's like megawatts. All right, I'm so easily amused. It's so bad, and I'm sharing this with you. but yeah, Asian species of mega bat in the family. I can't pronounce that word, but they're near threatened, bless them. But they do have the auburn tinge, don't they, of the color of a fox, so that's kind of quite cute actually. But it also explains why they like your apples, bless them. They're kind of quite cute. I'm not sure how I would react if I came face to face with one in the wild, dum dum dum. But I'm sure I would deal with them a lot better than our eight-legged friends. And friends, yeah, that's a very, very loose term when it comes to those eight-legged things. Anyway, I'm going to play you one. I love this. I played it ages ago, and then I've kind of recently just been slotting it back in occasionally. It's just a fun, feel-good track, as far as I'm concerned. And it comes from Katie Jane. This is Honky Tonk Hound Dog. If it doesn't make you smile, I don't know what will. It's just so good.

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1: Lou, bless you. She's like, I said macrobats earlier. I meant mega. Ours here aren't as big as the ones in the pic, but the grown-ups are pretty close. When they fly in at night, you can hear their wings slowly flapping. They are incredible creatures. Hey, see? Even without asking general knowledge questions, just by jibber-jabbering away, we've got education and we're learning stuff. I'm going to go with that they're quite cute at the end of the day. Yeah, that's what I'm sticking with. But megabats, that's so cool. All right. Do I have another question? I'm going to give you just a general knowledge question. Fearless, 1989, and Folklore are all albums by which artist? There you go. Fearless, 1989, and Folklore are all albums by which artist? And you can have a listen to Katie Hurt. It's nice to play one of hers, I've got to say. This is See You Later. Well, I'm still going to be here just for a little bit longer. Don't go anywhere just yet. Mr.

And I'm hopefully going to see you right now. And I'll see you later. Katie Hurt there with See You Later. She's one of our UK country singers and I haven't heard music from her for a while. So when I saw that, I was like, get in. saw her when she was first starting out, which was amazing. And there was like an audience of maybe 20 people in a little place in Manchester. And we used to travel from Blackpool to Manchester. It's only like an hour down the motorway. But there was a place where people performed quite regularly, but it was just a little small place. And they've got to start somewhere. And we went to different places and then they got on different little mini festival type places like spotlight stages and stuff. And yeah, it's great, I'd say, being able to. And I've got a track coming up from Laura Oakes as well. And that was the same. Had the pleasure of actually sharing a room at an event with her. It was just like the organizer was like, hey, do you mind sharing? And I'm like, no. We were both like, yeah, it's fine. I was like, one day I'm going to be able to say I shared a room with Laura Oakes. I'm saying that right now. but first up, a track from Keely Ellen, and it's called That's How You Fall In Love. Is there a trick to that? A key to it? A magic recipe? If there is, let me know.

Healy Ellen there with That's How You Fall In Love. And she's singing about That's How You Fall In Love on the dance floor. Just give me a really good song and some awesome choreography to match, and I'm sold. It's off the dance floor. I'm like, I need advice for that side of things. So I'm willing to take anybody's advice, or if you know of a song that will give me the recipe, then please feel free to point me in that direction. Now, I did mention about Laura Oakes, so I'm going to play her song next. This is Better In Blue Jeans. Doesn't have the same ring to it when it's black jeans, does it? So it's definitely Better In Blue Jeans.

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1: It was really nice to be able to tune in live yesterday, and Andrew had no class because of how warm it was, and I was like, I'm going to listen to Adrian live rather than listening back. So it was lovely to be able to join you, and what a fabulous show indeed. Thank you so much. Oh, wow. I'm cooking. It's 10 past midnight. I'm not going to be able to sleep. Leanne's back with us. She's joined us. She's like, I can't sleep. I'm back. I'm like, yay. Well, this is what we're here for. It's 24 hours a day, whether there's a live show, a playback, or the loop of just dance songs. Yeah. So plenty of music for you whilst you can't sleep. But I have a feeling it's going to be very, very similar for myself as well. It's going to be an hour or so before I'm heading to bed, but yeah. And so thank you so much, Jan. Well done. Fearless, 1989 and Folklore are all albums by which artist? And she's absolutely spot on in the chat there. It is none other than Taylor Swift. Well done. General knowledge there. And what was really freaky, though, when Leanne came back, she sent a picture and she's like, I've had a bat fly up in my up my stairs and went into the bathroom. I thought that was like now. And I was like, how freaky is that after the conversation that we've been having? And she's like, no, that was ages ago. I was like, OK, that really would have freaked me out if that had have been tonight. It's like, oh, the bats are listening. They're conspiring against us. That one definitely would have freaked me out just a little bit. But I'm grateful that it was a little while ago and they're not conspiring against us. Okay, it was a little while ago and they're not conspiring against us. Okay, let's keep going because I don't have that much longer left.

Max Jackson there, who you did it with. Lou, bless you. She's like, I'm quickly becoming a Max Jackson fan, although she will never pass Taylor or Ashley. Yeah, absolutely. But I'm with you. I'm really, really enjoying listening to her, that's for sure. Okay. Mm-hmm. Oh, I have a quick question. All right. Dum dum dum. I haven't read ahead, so this is good. This could be interesting. The new dance that's climbing Dave's pole, Half Angel, was it a workshop teach at Worlds? If not, does anyone know who discovered it and started spreading the news? I've had a look. I'm loving it. I need more info to get my teacher to take a look. Oh, Half Angel. Do we know who it's by? Because what I could do is have a look at the teachers. There's Michelle Hatton. I don't know whether it was a teach. There's nothing that's like screaming at me about that. So if anybody can shed any light, let me know. But I might just do a little bit of digging for you, Lou, and see what I can find out. Mm-hmm. How's that? All right. Michael Ray coming your way next. And this is Think a Little Less. Should I? Should I not? Nah, that'd be even more dangerous.

Michael Ray there with Think a Little Less. I overthink so much all the time. My brain, as you hear on occasion, just goes off on random tangents. And I'm like, okay, maybe I should think a little less. And then I'll just think of other things. I'm like, well, that didn't go too well, did it? All right, let's keep going because time is fast getting away from me. I really could do like another hour. I wouldn't be able to work tomorrow, but the way that I have tracks, and there's so many that I really want to play for you. Anyway, Palmer Lee up next with Sunday Morning. It's really not though. It's, well, for me, very early in the Friday morning, and for others, you're a little bit further into the day, but yeah, Sunday Morning from Palmer Lee.

Parmalee there with Sunday Morning. I'm going to slow you right down, and one from the incredible Trisha Yearwood, and this is When October Settles In.

She's flawless. I absolutely love Trisha Yearwood. That is When October Settles In. I had four of hers that I found this week that I could have played, and they're all ballads. but that one, just the start when you have the piano, is just absolutely beautiful. And it's effortless for her to sing. Just beautiful. Might not be effortless. It comes across as effortless. But yeah, that is When October Settles In. We've got a little bit to go before we can say that. But we are midway through August almost. The year, where has the year gone? So we'll be seeing in September. People will be going back to school and college and off to university. The A-level results came out. Lots of people celebrating. The joys of social media. We can share it with everybody. So a huge, huge, huge congratulations to everybody. And I hope you've managed to get your first choice and off to do whatever course that you are wanting to do. So big, big, big congratulations to all. So we should have GCSEs coming out soon as well. And then everybody back. Oh, crazy. I can't believe my niece is going to be out of reception and into like year one. She melts me, absolutely melts my heart. I miss her so much. I can't wait to see her again. It was brilliant in Blackpool seeing them. Right, I'm not going to be able to squeeze in another track. So I'm going to save the ones that I had lined up for next week and hope that they don't get snapped up. So I'm going to say once again, a huge, huge, huge thank you to everybody who supports us all here on Line Dancer Radio. Don't forget, you will have shows throughout the day tomorrow, Friday. And then don't forget to tune in for the LDF show on Sunday. It's 1 p.m. UK time. You will have a blast, that's for sure. I will pop it on whilst I'm doing my overtime. So I might not be able to chat, but I will be around. So until next time, please look after yourselves. Stay happy, stay healthy, and where you can, please keep dancing.

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A very good evening, good morning, good afternoon, listeners. How are we all? I hope I find you safe and well tuned into this week's Country Loving Line show. Whether you're listening live silently on Mixcloud or catch up, welcome along. It's always a pleasure to have your company. I have posted in the Line Dancer Radio chat room, so if you're listening live, you have access and it's safe to do so. 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Otherwise, sit back, relax and enjoy the country ballads, the smooth songs and dances to match. A big shout out to our team of DJs that continue to bring you their shows. A big thank you to Dave Baycroft there for his World of Dance show just now. And thank you once again to Debbie for posting your weekly schedule. That's always subject to change. Our opening song this week comes from Paul Brandt, A Love That Strong, from his album That's the Truth from 1999. First up is a dance here from Michael Vera-Lobos called Stolen Memory, and your song from Larry White, You Can't Take That From Me. Welcome to the show.

Larry White, You Can't Take That From Me, and your dance is from Michael Vivalobos, an improver level waltz from June 1999 called Stolen Memory, and script for Michael's dance was published in Line Dancer magazine May 2000, issue 48. Brotherly Love Now, this is choreographed by Gary O'Reilly. Let's take a listen.

Your Dance Brotherly Love from Gary O'Reilly, Loving That in Class. High Improver Level from July 2025. And the song Brotherly Love brought to you from Eddie Montgomery, Montgomery Gentry, and John Michael Montgomery there. Many, many congratulations to Glenn Rogers. Just in a recent video from him, he's just been inducted into the British Country Music Hall of Fame. Congratulations, Glenn. Let's have a listen to one of your new songs. It's called Kim's Song.

Glenn Rogers with his new single Kim's Song, and he's just been inducted into the British Country Music Hall of Fame. Many congratulations, Glenn. Heading into our chat room, Auntie Julie's first. She's posted, good evening all, hope all is well. And looking forward to the beautiful songs. Elizabeth Reed, thank you for joining me. You said, good evening, Adrian and everyone. Looking forward to some good songs. Tom Sonju, waving hi from Norway. And it gives me a huge opportunity to congratulate you, Tom, on your World Dance Masters Award for your Country Improver Competition Dance. Norwegian Casanova, waving hi to us all, and fellow DJ Jenny Bradshaw's with us too. How are you doing? Looking forward to handing over to you tomorrow. You said, hi Adrian and all, I have you on in the background whilst getting things done around the house. I'm playing catch up on the last couple of crazy weeks. Indeed, you have been extremely busy, and my extended congratulations to Jenny once again for winning a World Dance Masters medal there for her country and advanced level dance overall. Matter of Time, the track there from Graham Barham. Your scripts are at linedancerweb.com. Suzanne Dingwall, good morning to you. Aaron, Minty and Flossie, how are you all doing? You said, good evening, agent and fellow listeners. I'm just tuned in. It's just gone 5:30 a.m. I've been awake since 4. Great gift there from Tom, shared in our chat room. Dave Baycroft, a very warm welcome to you and Pauline. Hope you're both well and caught up from your weekend in Kings Hill, of course, Bradford with Maggie. You said, hi, Adrian and all. I'm listening in whilst doing some dance office catch-up. Thanks for the music and country chatter. Next is a dance here from Kate Sala and Robbie McGowan Hickey called Daybreak. And your song is from Jill King, Until I Can't Let You Go.

0: dual king until I can let you go. Your dance Daybreak from Kate Sala and Robbie McGowan Hickey, their intermediate level from June 2009. Jenny and Tom, you are both very welcome and many congratulations, very well deserved. A huge thanks also to my sponsor Isle of Wight Tours for the Country Loving Line show.
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0: Borderline next, your dance from Tina Argyle. Alan Jackson, So You Don't Have to Love Me Anymore.

from the album War Paint from 1994. Laurie Morgan singing with Sammy Kershaw. A Good Year for the Roses. I'm sure lots of you will be familiar with that tune. It was from Elvis Costello and the Attractions in 1981. And before that, Tina Argyle's dance Borderline, Improver Level from February 2012. And Alan Jackson with the song So You Don't Have to Love Me Anymore. Your scripts, your votes and teacher views, much more at linedancerweb.com. Well, next up is a new release from Frank Heelan, and it's called More Than You. Your track's from Spencer Hatcher. Has Anybody Ever?